0: They want to be, I believe they want to be here for the most part. And when it comes to kind of our mission, I mentioned it just a second ago. Our first mission is family. We want them to know that we care. You know, I always say this. I like to tell this story, and I'll say it on air. You know, 2 years ago, I had a student I was talking with, and they told me, said, you know, you're paid to say those things. And that's not the case. I want them to know that we care and the faculty cares for our students. So we're bringing in lots of different things. So, you know, academics is the forefront. We're bringing in a new program. I think it's going to be excellent to grow our school academically. We have set in programs when it comes to recognizing students across the board for their efforts here at the high school, encouraging attendance and so forth.
1: And attendance is one of the things we talk about too. Of course, a little bit, I'm not going to get into the court system per se, but, you know, it's a little bit, I mean, it's important for them to be here, and it's important to get them here is for them to feel included.
0: Oh man, yeah, and that's one thing, you know, when you know, and I give credit to the faculty as well, but I see a student that's missed a couple days, that's the first thing that's on my mind, to go up and tell them we're happy to see them, we want them here, we want all of our students here. And yeah, we definitely are striving to continue the process. We think that attendance is built on culture and again, a family atmosphere, and we are going to continue that here.
1: Principal, is there anything else that's going on that you want to highlight and tell the people of Taylor County about?
0: Well, I would just say this, that, you know, I'm going to also tell you what I told my students today, and that is we're proud of them. I'm proud of the faculty. I'm proud of the students. I'm proud of the coaches. I think people have put in the work this year already, and I do believe it's been a great start of the year, and I see nothing but good for our future as we continue to build here at Grafton High School.
1: Mr. Knopp, I really appreciate you coming up and talking to us, and I look forward to having you maybe a little bit later in the season.
0: Oh, absolutely.
1: Maybe,
0: anytime.
1: Maybe looking in at the playoffs.
0: Absolutely.
1: All right.
0: That's
1: so
0: what we're hoping.
1: We'll make a pact here today. All right. When we get into the playoffs, we'll have you back.
0: Absolutely. We're going to do that.
1: All right. I appreciate it. Thank you very much.
0: All right. Thank you.
1: Our Bearcats on top of the Lincoln Cougars at halftime. First home game of the season, 14-0, and we'll be back.
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1: back here live at Grafton High School. Our Bearcats on top of the Lincoln Cougars by a score of 14-0. And Rob, I don't know. I mean, opening first half of your opening home game in the season, Bearcats look pretty good. I mean, it's been back and forth, but we're the only ones to get in the end zone.
7: Hey, that's exactly the case. And again, you have seen what Lincoln has tried to do with football. That has kind of evaporated. And I'm going to say this from the standpoint of they've been able to throw the ball to the wing. You know, they're throwing the ball to the slot receiver every time, kind of like a tunnel screen or a bubble screen. We're coming up and making that tackle. We're not getting, you know, the initial outside block is not keeping us from doing it. And that last drive right there came absolutely nothing out of, consistent throws, the last two drives, as a matter of fact.
1: And I understand that. I mean, I understand that. And it really only takes one time to bust it. And they've gotten a few yards earlier in the game on it. But the Bearcats have seen it now, and they've really done a good job coming up and preventing all that. Sure, go ahead and let them catch it, and they step 2 yards, and that's all they get. So I thought maybe they'd get away from it a little bit. And quite frankly, on this last one down here, it was to Bart, and the other one was to the other receiver.
7: Rice? Edwards. Colton Edwards.
1: Yeah.
7: When he was in the slot, and I think they threw that like 3 or 4 consecutive times. And again, they did it on the last drive to Bart, trying to get him on the outside and trying to get him from out of bounds, which doesn't appear to be their strength either, let's put it that way.
1: The other two things that I know you saw, and certainly, like I said, we're very clairvoyant in the whole thing. We talked about it at the beginning of the football game. You know, is this and was this going to be the game that Cash Nestor said, hey, look, I'm going to step up? And he did, offensively and defensively, and didn't look hurt at all. And he gave the Bearcats that kind of power in the middle, again, both offensively and defensively, that really has helped them sustain. The other one is Chase Kinsey. Who's pulled us out of the hole several times. And, you know, it's kind of, like I said, it's his athletic ability, but I'm surprised that they didn't look for that more.
7: Well, you know, again, you've got to, you know, the Bearcats' effectiveness running the ball straight forward, has to make you be honest. It has to keep that, you know, that edge player out there. And then, you know, Chase has that one-on-one opportunity where he sees that, you know, if he pinching in to try to defend the edge, then he's out and, you know, he's out in the flat and he's out and around. So,
1: The other thing, and I don't know, like I said, you don't know if you'll see it happen, but on one occasion, maybe on half of another occasion, we had a wide open receiver down here uncovered. And so sooner or later, that one that was clear open, I don't think Chase was pressured a little bit. Kinsey was pressured a little bit. He needed to set his feet. And so the throw was off a little bit, and I get that. But the receiver, wide open, that's a touchdown.
7: Yeah, both of those opportunities right there. And, again, that pass especially, all you need to do is throw it up. And, you know, Jeremiah Quinn's the only one out there that's going to get it now. No, I'm sorry, that was Pax Hutton,
1: yeah.
7: Jax Hushin, who was the only one out there. Now, the other one was a little more difficult, as you've seen. You had Jacob Moats, you know, on a big long fly pattern going across the field, you know, a deep slant, excuse me, and you know, Chase again was just kind of in a crowd and just had to get rid of that football and throw it out there for him and just couldn't quite connect. But you know, you've seen a couple of those now. Bearcats going to catch one of those.
1: Yeah, no, sooner or later, like I said, hopefully that happens and Bearcats can take advantage of it. Maybe the other thing that we need to talk about, and I haven't brought this controversy up probably for a couple years because I somewhat changed a little bit, but I'm always a deferral guy. And when you do that deferral, Bearcats have put themselves in a pretty good position. You score here coming out in the second half, and it's a big deal.
7: Oh, boy, yeah. You know, the way this game has gone, and, you know, again, we talked about it last week with the chance for East Fairmont had to get back in the game. If you come out here and you score a touchdown on this drive, 21 points, the way the first half went, and as hard as Lincoln has had to work, you know, they worked very hard on those drives and nothing came easy. 21 points is going to be a large deficit to overcome for Lincoln.
1: And the other thing that you have to look at, too, is the Bearcats were stymied a little bit on one of those drives because again, that bad snap on the punt, that sort of thing. But that Bearcat defense, they stood strong, even though it was a short field.
7: Yeah, no, exactly. But and as you mentioned, the passing game, and we don't have the stats. We don't know exactly what Chase Kinsey's completions were, but we've not been able to see those completions to be able to convert. Now, obviously, the legs of Chase Kinsey have made, you know, as effective as a, you know, as a 10-yard pass, you know, a 10-yard run's going to do the same thing for you. But we just haven't seen that through the air yet. And, again, that's going to come. That's going to be something that, you know, we've had our opportunities and just haven't converted yet.
1: I will tell you this, the last 2 weeks now, again, we don't know how this game's going to turn out, but that first half, I mean, this is so, so reminiscent of old-time Bearcat football. I mean, different formations, I get that. A little bit different theory about things, but that sort of we're just going to grind it down the field, 3 yards here, 4 yards there, big 10-yard play, big 12-yard play, and slowly creep up the points against you.
7: You've seen Jacob Moats be effective from the running back position. Haven't quite got J.W. Nestor, you know, positive, a big positive gain yet. He's had a couple straightforward runs that have netted good yards. Jax Hushin, who also has had a couple opportunities, hasn't seen the hole open up in front of him, and that, you know, and that he's kind of hesitated as far as that goes, and then that play ended quickly. But, you know, you certainly saw Cash, those opportunities that he has, that's exactly what the Bearcats have needed in a lot of short yardage situations.
1: Well, and we've had good movement up front on the offensive line, too. I don't want to go without saying that. On several of those plays, particularly his running plays up front, I know we had a fourth and short at one point or another, really the offensive line driving that defensive line back, and that's what you want to see.
7: Yeah, absolutely. The Bearcat band completing their field show for the opening home game here in 2026. So beautiful night. We've got a great crowd here on hand. You had some pregame festivities outside, so it's kind of an events type thing, you know, more than just the game itself. Obviously, the game is proving to be, you know, a very good game, and certainly we're coming, going to the Bearcats' favor at this point. So hopefully that continues, and everything ends well here.
1: I'll tell you what, our Bearcats on top. The Lincoln Cougars score 14-0. We'll be back with a couple scores, and it'll be second half before you know it.
7: Got it.
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1: Back here live at Grafton High School McKinney Field, our Bearcats on top of the Lincoln Cougars by a score of 14-0. It's halftime, so Rob, we'll go over a couple scores that are out there. I noticed one off the top of my head right there. It's 28-0 RCB over Kaiser. I thought that would be the case. RCB's pretty good.
7: Well, they certainly have. They've certainly became big believers in themselves, you know, over the first 3 weeks of the season, and here they are. You know, it's a pretty good Kaiser team. They're 2-0. They're coming in. I think this game is at RCB tonight. So, but RCB, you know, showing no mercy, 28-0 on Kaiser at halftime. That definitely is a standout game. Obviously, that's a team down the road for the Bearcats. You also have Bridgeport and East Fairmont, which is still a second quarter score. It's 48-6. Elkins and Lewis County, it's a second quarter score. Once again, it is 30-0. Elkins over Lewis County. So that is interesting. A first quarter score. Now, again, you know, you don't always get quick updates from the Potomac Highlands, but Hampshire 0, Moorefield

0: Certainly, they were prone to mistakes in our game versus us. Now, whether we made those or that was just a sloppy Phillip Barber performance, we will yet to be seen. But North Marion, that was a great game last year. Phillip Barber had North Marion kind of let them off the hook last year. A little bit different Phillip Barber team, but it'll be interesting to see how that one turns out. Also, you have Berkeley Springs and Petersburg. Petersburg, another team that we played in a scrimmage. Berkeley Springs, we're going to be traveling to Berkeley Springs here in 2 weeks.
1: We'll get started now.
0: What's that?
1: We'll get started now.
0: Yeah,
1: we'll leave after tonight.
0: Yeah, well, at least you'll come home with some good spring water from that trip. So, you know, that's always a plus from going over there as well. I tried to talk Michelle into going over, but unfortunately, she's not able to make that a weekend trip because they always have the Country Inn over there has a real good breakfast if you've not had it.
1: I've not had it. So
0: yeah, well, there's a recommendation for you. That's old inn in downtown Berkeley Springs, but
1: hold on one thing. I need to correct myself from years and years of mistakes. Berkeley Springs, not in Berkeley County.
0: Berkeley Springs is the county seat of Morgan County.
1: They don't
0: go well with that. Now it's funny, you can just go down the road and then you hit, you know, go towards Hedgesville, now you're in Berkeley County, but Morgan County is one and only show there in they still got Pawpaw High School. You know that Pawpaw High School I think is still in Berkeley County, and
1: I think you're right. Well, the other one, and yep, of course, I don't want to get too far as the teams are out here to get going, but the other one, I guess Valley Wetzel's still school, right?
0: They are. That's not going to be the same. If not next year, it'll be the year after. I think it is just down to Valley Wetzel and Magnolia now, because Hundred has went to Valley Wetzel and Payton City has went to Magnolia. So there's some plans out there for a monster high school there, and I think it's River Bend or somewhere, I forget the name of the little community that is just outside of New Martinsville, excuse me, and where Valley is. So it'll be interesting to see if that all goes down, because certainly they've lost a lot of enrollment over that way.
1: Fairmont Senior back on the right side of the scoring tables again, 35-0 over Preston, and Preston's woes continue.
0: Yep.
1: Our Bearcats back out on the field. The captains will meet. That's Chase Kinsey for the Bearcats, and talk about the second half a little bit. But again, Bearcats with an opportunity here, and I'll turn this over to the broadcast crew in a second. But got Bearcats here with an opportunity to put some more points on the board, extend that cushion a little bit, and that's what you want to do with that deferral, if you will. And like I said, it is a great benefit of it. So Bearcats move the ball, can get some points on the board, field goal, touchdown, even better.
0: So your geography lesson continues here, because Lucas Shea chimes in and says there is Berkeley in Taylor County also, as Berkeley Run is the creek that runs over here behind
1: right,
0: Grafton High
1: right.
0: School next to 119 over here. So now everybody knows everything for a Berkeley quiz, and you will be quizzed on this coming up here in the coming weeks.
1: No, I take notes on that. One of the only criticisms I ever got years ago was when I said that Berkeley Springs might have been in Berkeley County, and I never made that mistake.
0: Yeah, that'll get you thrown out of some quarters over that way. But
1: our Bearcats up 14-0. Here comes the second half.
2: Well, that was a great band performance.
0: Amazing.
2: I don't know how
0: yep.
2: much you saw it.
0: Yep, certainly could hear them. They were fantastic, well organized. That they, as that performance went on, they seemed to get louder and louder.
2: Keegan Quinn, Jacob Moats back deep for the Bearcats.
0: And Jax Hushin is the near flank, which I am sure that they saw a film of Jacob Moats' return against Phillip Barber, so don't look for that to be that direction. That is Cade Mooney to kick off for
2: Mooney
0: Lincoln.
2: Approaches the ball, and the second half's underway. Coming to Quinn.
0: That's a pretty good
2: 20.
0: Kick. Yep.
2: Ken up to the 30 and knocked down. Well, let's say about the 29.
0: Tackled high, and that's Rice on the tackle for Lincoln. Connor Rice, our starting running back, out there making tackles, so.
2: Yeah, they're going to spot at the 28.
0: That's okay.
2: First down and 10 for the Bearcats at the 28-yard line. Hushin lines up in the backfield with Nestor.
0: Hunter McQueen comes out wide to the near side.
2: Power pistol look. Here they come on a blitz. And we've lost yardage.
0: Yeah, run blitz to Cash. That would direct handoff to Cash. Nestor didn't really have a chance on that one. hit high and low before he can get moving. He can run over one person, choose a little more of a challenge.

0: He's going to come off after that. Didn't see who snuck on there for the Bearcats, but you assume they're going to go to a little more of a
1: That was JW.
0: Speed, yep.
1: Second down, 11.
0: Moats goes to the wing to the left side.
1: So the double wing set for the Bearcats. Snap, pitch back. We're trying to get wide. And we're going to lose yardage on that play.
0: Yep, back to the 25-yard line. JW with a straight pitch and just can't get around the defensive end who chases him into their outer coverage. Hunter McQueen steps off.
1: Third down, 13.
0: Jacob Mlynarczyk in and Tucker Stemple in.
1: Ball at the 25-yard line.
0: Now, here's one of these conversion spots that Sean and I was talking about at halftime that we've not converted through the air, but Chase Kinsey has certainly stepped up and converted with his feet.
1: Power pistol look. Kinsey, hands off inside. And
0: Jeremiah Quinn.
1: Quinn with the ball, and he may have picked up a yard.
0: He did, but he didn't get back to the initial line of scrimmage, so the Bearcats end up losing a couple yards, and that opportunity to take the initial kickoff or second half kickoff and score with it is not to be. Randall Grog to attempt his second punt. Of course, he didn't get the first punt off because of a bad snap. But
1: back is Mooney.
0: He's standing at his 35-yard line. Grog at his 15.
1: Good snap. Good kick.
0: Yeah.
1: Driving
0: good
1: kick. Mooney back to the 35. Mooney still on his feet. Hit and brought down at about the 46-yard line.
0: 46-yard line. So decent return. He got it for an 11-yard return, but a good kick there from Randall Grog. Looks like Jeremiah Quinn did not get reset, so I'm not sure that shouldn't have been a penalty, but we won't tell anyone. But now they're moving the ball back to the Lincoln 46-yard line. So big chance here for the Bearcat defense. They obviously very confident after their performance to end the first half.
1: We've got receivers to both sides of the field. Sop to the quarterback. Hand off inside. Goes to Rice. Still on his feet. Rice breaks a tackle. Rice at the 20, the 15, the 10. Touchdown, Lincoln.
0: Yep, man. Made it through the initial arm tackle and right up the center of the field for 54 yards for Connor Rice.
1: 9:35 to go as Lincoln puts six on the scoreboard. Fourteen to six the score now. On to try the extra point.
0: Number 34, Bristol Toth.
1: Snap is low. He fumbles the snap, and No, it's no good.
0: The holder, and I'm not sure what number that is, pays the ultimate price. That was Brody Barnes. He fumbles the snap and stays in the down position. Of course, the play was blown up when the kicker could not kick it on her initial motion forward, but he stays there in the holding position and absolutely gets drilled in the back. But we'll take a quick break with them, and we'll be right back here on WGIE-FM.
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1: Back live, Lincoln to kick off. Driving kick. Back Hutchin takes it at the 25. He's up to the 30, trying to get around the curve. 35, 40, And that should be a penalty right
0: it
1: there.
0: It very much should. He dove his head right at Jax Hushin as he's going out of bounds. Not going to get it, but...
1: All the way up to the 42-yard line. Nice
0: we had
1: return.
0: An excellent. That was a great return there, and a great return to get some extra yards as he came all the way across the field. He had one blocker who turned his guy to the outside, and Jax cuts right on the inside of him and keeps rolling. So up to the 47-yard line. Now let's get that momentum back. We just lost.
1: First down and 10. The ball at the 42-yard line of the Bearcats. Power pistol look. Kinsey calling the singles. Snap. And off to Hushin. Hushin looking for a little running room and may have picked up a yard on the play.
0: Jacob
1: two
0: Motes.
1: Yards on there. Is that Motes?
0: That was Motes, yep. Hushin was back there, but he went through first. Two-yard gain on the play up to the 46-yard line. 44-yard line.
1: Second down, 8 for the Bearcats. 9:06 to go in the third. We're up 14-6. Kinsey brings him out. Cash Nestor in the backfield this time. Snap. And Kinsey rolls. Got a receiver deep. And just knocked away.
0: Knocked away that time by Jacob Bart. Jacob Bart out there covering Jax Hushin, who was behind him. Now, the throw was just slightly underthrown, but credit Bart. Bart regroups, goes up, high points the football, and just taps it away from him. Now, kind of bounced up in the air, but... Jax Hushin unable to make a place, and now it's going to be 3rd and 8. Big play here for the Bearcats.
1: 3rd down, 8. Ball at the Bearcat 44-yard line. Bearcats break the huddle. Cash Nestor in the backfield. He sets up his lone back. We've got a double wing formation. Snap to Kinsey. Kinsey looks. He goes deep down the field. He's got a receiver. He's got it.
0: There's your Tucker Stemple sighting. He is
1: down to the 5-yard line, 6-yard line.
0: There is the height advantage that we've been wanting to see him take advantage of. Now, that was a great play because that height came into play on that coming down because Tucker Stemple catches the ball higher than what the defender was. And that's the advantage of a 6'5 guy out on the corner, out on the outside.
1: They'll spot the ball at the 7-yard line. First and goal for the Bearcats at the 7.
0: Hey, do it again. Let's put Tucker out there, give him one-on-one, give him something up in the air he can go get.
1: Nestor in the backfield with Motes. Power pistol look, double wing set. Two tight ends. Kinsey keeps. Kinsey's going to be tackled for a loss.
0: Yeah, that run blitz, though, it doesn't look like we picked up anybody because...
1: We're just outnumbered.
0: Well, I mean, yeah, because there's four people in there that didn't buy the fake and was waiting for Chase Kinsey. So lost back to the 9-yard line. It'll be 2nd and goal still from the 9.
1: 8:17 to go, turning clock. 2nd down, goal.
0: Tucker looked like a wide receiver on that play,
1: yes,
0: didn't he?
1: Yes, he did. Kinsey with Cash Nestor. Hand off to Cash. He drives forward, still
0: He's
1: on his
0: go.
1: Feet.
0: He's in
1: Touchdown,
0: there.
1: Touchdown,
0: he is in there. That's again, there wasn't a hole there. That's just Cash powering his way into a crease and just going through it.
1: 20-6, the Bearcats on top.
0: Bearcat crowd appreciating that, and certainly the momentum now back in favor of the Bearcats. Colin McCarthy to kick the extra point from the hold of Jacob Motes. Who's going to snap it?
1: Dahl. Abbott Dahl. Good snap. Kicks up. It looks good.
0: No, it's not.
1: No, it's off to the side.
0: To the left.
1: We've got a flag, though.
0: Yeah, that was offsides.
1: That was offsides.
0: And they're not.
1: Not going to call it.
0: Nope. That was offsides. The near side of the Lincoln comes around, but don't know if that had any effect of it or not, but the kick is no good.
1: 7:55 to go in the third period. It's our Bearcats 20, the Cougars 6. 20.
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1: Back live here at McKinney Field, 7:55 to go in the third. Bearcats on top, 20-6. Rice back deep for the Cougars. Stead to kick off for the Bearcats. Here they come. Driving low kick. Hits a receiver. Goes to his knee.
0: He is down. They did not call him down. He was down when he picked up the football. He's got his knee down.
1: That was ice on the return. Takes it up to about the 33-yard line.
0: Bearcat coaching staff absolutely going crazy, and rightfully so. His knee was down whenever he picks up the ball.
1: First and 10 for the Cougars.
0: What seems obvious to everybody in attendance, obviously not obvious to the seven men wearing stripes.
1: Saab in the backfield, lines him up, spread formation. Rice behind him. Snap, hand off. Nope, pitch out into the flat. And they'll pick up the first down at the 46-yard line. Yeah.
0: Another just kind of kick out there by the tight end. That was number 21. That's Braden Reiner. Stopped by Jax Hushin, but 11-yard gain on the play out to the 43-yard line.
1: First down and 10 for the Cougars. Again, Saab with Rice in the backfield. Snap, hand off to Rice. Rice going wide. Cuts it back inside. Now he'll pick up a yard or two.
0: Cash Nestor squares him up and brings him down on that one.
1: Second down, 8.
0: Rice is looking to roll outside with him and has Cash right in front of him. He tries to cut back and go over Cash's right shoulder, and Cash had none of it.
1: Second down, 8 for the Cougars. Ball at their 44-yard line, or 45, let's call it. Saab brings him out. He's got Rice in the backfield. Snap, fake inside to Rice, dropping straight back, and he's going to be hit and thrown down.
0: Jaden Clark with a great tackle there, and nice point of contact there. Ian Cunningham comes in and gives him a shoulder as he's going down, and he needs to come off. He is...
1: He's hurt.
0: Yeah. Bear Saab is coming off, and now he just goes to a knee and goes down so that he gets the timeout, because that had to hurt.
1: A timeout with 6:25 to go. The Bearcats 20, the Cougars 6 in the third period.
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1: Who do we have at quarterback?
0: Saab goes out for a play. We'll see who does go under center here. It looks like it may be Bart. And it looks like it is. So, younger brother of quarterback from last year, A.J. Bart, Jacob Bart, who has been the recipient of a lot of passes here, is now going to be the quarterback. Saab goes to the sidelines. He may have just
1: snapped to Bart. He's going to roll. He's going to swing out a screen pass. Incomplete. He did hit the ground.
0: Yep.
1: Fourth down.
0: That play had no momentum whatsoever. So fourth and 8. Bearcats going to get the ball back.
1: Lincoln will punt.
0: Perfect timing on the touchdown smoke from the cannon that went off. It kind of rolls through right on the third down play. So, again, big play that Saab had to go off.
1: And an
0: important play.
1: They'll split them out again.
0: Jacob Moats deep. That is going to be... That's going to be Edwards. It's deep.
1: And he pooched.
0: He smokes that. That is a pooch, but man, that was a great punt because he kind of rolled like he did on the last time. He was going to run it, but
1: down to the 11-yard
0: line.
1: Yeah,
0: he Jacob Moats had no chance on that because that thing was way a rocket towards the sidelines.
1: Bearcats will have a first down and 10 at their own 11-yard line. 6:05 to go in the third.
0: So it was good to see us play well against Rice on that drive. You know, they had the initial play where they tried. Cash Nestor made the made a great play, limiting the 2 yards, and that changed the tone of that drive. And then they had the sack on Saab, which took him out of the game.
1: Bearcats come out. Power pistol set. Snap to Kinsey. They're blitzing. Hand off inside to Nestor. Cash. Gets back maybe to the line of scrimmage.
0: Yeah.
1: Nope, he's lost a yard.
0: Yeah, that's they are absolutely selling the farm on first down up the middle. I think it's time to put Tucker in the game on first down here. He's out there now.
1: Second down, 11 for the Bearcats.
0: I mentioned Tucker. He is coming to the near side split out. You have Hushin and Cash Nestor, the backs.
1: Snap. Kinsey rolls. Kinsey looks. Kinsey going deep down the field to Hushin. Nope.
0: That was Moats. But yeah, that was pretty well defended by Bart that time. May have been something there, but he had Tucker. Tucker had a good rub off on his defender and was cutting towards the sidelines, and Chase decides to go for the home run.
1: Third down and 11 for the Bearcats. Ball at the 10-yard line, they're 10.
0: I think if the Bearcat coaching staff would have had their way with that, he would have went to Tucker here as a...
1: Kinsey brings him out. And we've got a motion.
0: False start on Moats in the left wing. Flinched. That's going to be a half a distance penalty.
1: Now they're taking linemen out, putting a new set in.
0: Yeah, it's going to be third and 16 from the 5. Effective punt there by Edwards certainly pinned the Bearcats back here.
1: Hand off inside. He gets tackled right about the 1 yard line.
0: I don't know what they're going to do here. He fumbled the ball at the end of the play, and they're giving a safety. They are holding both hands up.
1: It's not a safety.
0: Okay. He kind of put them together, and then he kind of waved them.
1: Ball at the 1 yard line.
0: Yeah, that's going to be a very short drop here by Randall Grogg. Wonder if Lincoln will bring the heat on this. That's. You do have Mooney now coming back for it, but this is going to be a very short drop from the ball that's spotted just inside the 1 yard line to where Randall Grogg is placed.
1: Snap to Grogg. Good snap. He gets it off.
0: He does. It's going to hit the ground. Mm-hmm. Take a bounce.
1: Let it roll. Yeah. Mooney picks it up at the 35. Tries to turn and go the other way.
0: Tanner Lipscomb wraps him up and... One of the best tacklers of the Bearcats says no more, so he stops him there. That's a great play.
1: Boy, but that is in Bearcat territory.
0: Yeah, 32 or 33-yard line. Looks like they're finally going to lay it down. But, again, you got that punt out of there, and you give your defense a chance here. Saab is not back in the game. It is Bart still going to be at quarterback.
1: He's got Rice in the backfield with him.
0: Can't see him on the sidelines.
1: Snap.
0: Over there.
1: Bart rolls, looking down the field, going deep. The receiver's got it. Should be a first down.
0: Yeah,
1: close
0: sure
1: to it.
0: Sure is. Yep, that's a good throw to Edwards. Colton Edwards, number 3.
1: Quickly, they line up.
0: Looks like Bart's a lefty.
1: Bart takes it. He's going to run. And he's going to pick up about 5 yards on the play. He gets down to the 18-yard line.
0: Judge, do you see Saab across the way?
1: Unless that's him sitting on the bench. Again, second down. Bart, the quarterback, hands off inside. And that goes to Rice.
0: Not going to get the first down. He's down to about the 15-yard line. I do see Saab over on the sideline, so he's got his helmet on, which means it wasn't a head injury.
1: Third down and one.
0: Hunter McQueen comes off.
1: Bart lines him up again. Rice in the backfield with him. Receivers both sides of the field. Hand off again to Rice.
0: Nope.
1: Bart keeps it. Bart down to the 5. Bart to the 3. Bart to the 2.
0: Jack
1: first
0: Hutchin
1: and goal.
0: Gets in his way, but he's down again to the 3-yard line. JLJ into the game with a quick sub. Out comes Hushin.
1: Bart takes it. He's going to run. Bart is going to get tackled for
0: great
1: a loss at
0: there.
1: The 5.
0: That's JW Nestor there. He kind of jumped the his blocking back who got blown up and is asking. And now
1: a
0: he gets a call.
1: Yard.
0: He made contact with the official.
1: 15-yard penalty.
0: Yeah, number 21 made contact with the official. That is Braden Miner. That's going to be devastating for Lincoln.
1: Boy, that was bad on the Lincoln player.
0: Yeah, that's total dead ball. Let's see what they call here. Dead ball unsportsmanlike conduct, and that's going to be against number 21, Braden Miner. He's arguing. He was the blocker who got thrown back into the play, who Bart had to try to hurdle to get around him. He gets up and immediately pleads his case and basically runs right into the official, who wasn't having any of it.
1: Ball back at the 20. Second down, 20 for the Cougars.
0: Yeah, loss of down as being a dead ball penalty. So the play, a loss, and now the 15 yards in addition to that.
1: Bart and Rice in the field, in the backfield. Snap to Bart, dropping back, has a receiver and throws
0: that
1: into
0: was,
1: the ground.
0: Yeah, not a good pass. It was intended for Miner, whose head may not be in the game at this point, but he.
1: Third down.
0: That was a tough throw, being a lefty. He's basically looking, shoulders are straight forward, and he's winging that ball out to the right-hand side there.
1: Third down and 20.
0: This would be a big turn of events for the Bearcats as the Lincoln had it first and goal from the 2.
1: Bart and Rice in the backfield. Receivers to both sides of the field. Fake. Bart's going to roll. He's in trouble.
0: He's
1: still in
0: trouble.
1: Throws it in. He's got a receiver. He's got it at the 10.
0: He stepped out of bounds.
1: Down to the 2 or 3.
0: Oh, what a big-time bailout. Man, Jaden Clark was coming hard for Jacob Bart. Bart gets turned around and could not get him on the ground.
1: We got a flag.
0: Ineligible man downfield. Another great situation for the Bearcats. Holy cow. That was a barn burner because if it took so long to get that ball out of Bart's hands, obviously the offensive line for Lincoln releases. That's huge. Abbott Dahl comes off. JLJ comes into the game for the Bearcats to play defensive line.
1: Ball back at the 25, third and 25.
0: Yeah, don't lose a down on the ineligible man, but now they are quickly lining up.
1: Bart and Rice in the backfield, receivers to both sides of the field. Bart rolling to the Lincoln side of the field. Airs it out deep down the field in the corner of the end zone.
0: Good. Man, he had Colton Edwards and made a great throw to the sideline right at the end zone. And Colton Edwards, it looks like it hits him in the shoulder pad. He is still down after the play. As Jeremiah, the Quins, both of them, I think, are trying to help him out with stretching. It looks like it might be Chase. That was Chase playing defense. Didn't see him sneak in. He's kind of cramping up, too.
1: We'll take a break and be back in just a moment.
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0: We are back live here at McKinney Field. Colton Edwards still shaking up on the play. Looks like he is still getting stretched out across the way. I don't know. They haven't reset the clock or anything, but both teams are lining up here. He is...
1: He's off the, almost to the track.
0: Well, he is outside the dotted boundary, so we'll see what they... You know, and now they're sending the teams back to the sidelines. I don't know. Everybody kind of just got excited about it.
1: We'll take another break. The Bearcats 20, the Cougars 6. We'll be back.
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1: Which one was that?
0: Edwards. Yeah, Colton Edwards. He is up now and walking gingerly with a couple other Cougars towards the Cougar bench. But it is going to be fourth and goal from the 25. Again, Lincoln had a first down at about the 2.5-3 yard line. Loss of 2 yards on the next play, which ended in a dead ball personal foul, unsportsmanlike conduct. Then they had a successful play with an illegal man downfield. So Lincoln has shot themselves in the foot multiple times on this short drive.
1: Bart comes out at quarterback. He's got Rice in the backfield. We've got receivers to both sides of the field. Snap. He's going to roll. He's going to set up a screen pass. There it is to Rice, and Rice doesn't make it. Gets to about the 12.
0: Great pursuit there by Cash Nestor. Cash and JW, both Nestors in on that tackle. Gets down to about the 12-yard line, so they turn it over. Bearcats are going to take over about the same position that we took over after the last drive. Now let's hope we go forward here with this. Now would be a good time to have a rhythm throw on first down. Because they are blitzing so hard to the inside, this is a chance to get somebody outside and let them run a little bit.
1: Yeah, Jack Hushon at running back, I think, unless he moved him to wing. And Cash Nestor in the backfield.
0: Cash is back there by himself. No, there's Moats now.
1: Moats.
0: Yeah.
1: Power pistol look. The receiver to the Lincoln side of the field. Here they come. Hand off to Moats. Moats with a hole. Moats crosses the 15 to about the 17.
0: Rice gets him high. Trenton Moore gets him low, and that's going to be out to the 16-yard line, so gain of 4 on the play.
1: Second down, 6 for the Bearcats.
0: Yeah, they're giving us the 17, so 5-yard gain. Good play on first down. Keep this thing rolling forward. Keep that clock moving, which is now down to 3 minutes and 14 seconds here in the third quarter.
1: Kinsey, hands off, inside, little running room, and stacked up. He may have picked up a yard.
0: I think that was JW. I believe.
1: Yeah.
0: No, that was Hushon. That was number 6, not number 5, so gets a little bit forward, now almost up to about the 19-yard line. Looks like this is where it's going to be, so it's going to be 3rd and 4.
1: Third down 4 for the Bearcats. Cats up 20-6. Kinsey brings him out. We've got receivers to both sides of the field. Cash Nestor in the backfield with Kinsey. Here they come on a blitz. Kinsey hit once, hit twice, and knocked out of bounds.
0: Oh, trying to get that thing out of there. He Yeah, that's now we'll see where they're going to spot this. Now they're moving it back inside the 20. So that's not going to be a first down.
1: Fourth down.
0: That was one of those times where I think Chase was looking to throw it. If he just tucked it in and got as many as he could, I think he could achieve the 22, which all he needed there. He didn't get it. So now we have Grog to punt.
1: Fourth and three.
0: Cade Mooney now going deep. You got a guy running off for Lincoln. It'll be nice we can draw him off sides here. I don't know. We're not ready.
1: Good snap. Good kick. It's going to hit. Right at the 50-yard line.
0: 50-yard line. Cash Nestor came across to block a guy coming off the right side. Almost steps right in front of the punt. Went right by his head, thankfully. Harmlessly.
1: So the Cougars will have it first down and 10 at the 50-yard line.
0: That would hurt if your first block punt ever was on your own guy.
1: Saab back in the ball game. It's got Rice in the backfield. We've got receivers to both sides of the field. Snap to Saab. He hands off inside to Rice. Rice with a little hole. Rice crosses the 50 to about the 49-yard line.
0: Jaden Clark, Cash Nestor, Tanner Lipscomb on the stop. 1 yard gain on the play. So great job there by a host of Bearcats. Experienced Bearcats there. Jackson Heldreth in at a linebacker spot.
1: Saab brings him out. Spread formation. Two receivers to the Bearcat side, one to the Lincoln side. Rice in the backfield.
0: Replacing Ian Cunningham momentarily.
1: Snap. Saab over the middle. Almost intercepted.
0: Yeah. Good play there. That pass was going for Brody Barnes. Jax Hushin meets it at the exact same time. It's going to be third and nine.
1: Third down and nine. Again, Saab and Rice in the backfield.
0: Bart's pretty good at quarterback. However, he gives them an extra element whenever he's out there on the outside as a wide receiver.
1: Snap. Bart. Looking. It has a receiver over the middle.
0: And he dropped
1: it.
0: Did he drop it? No. They're giving him the catch. Goodness
1: sakes.
0: First
1: down. Ball at the 35. I thought he dropped it, too.
0: Yeah, he didn't come down with it cleanly. That was Colton Edwards, who's up from his cramping after the last series.
1: First down for Lincoln. Quickly. Hand off to Rice. Rice going wide. Rice breaks a tackle. Rice still on his feet. Still driving. He's going to be about 2 yards short, and we got a flag.
0: Penalty flag being thrown in from way behind the pile. And let's see. Hopefully we get a call here. But, you had the slot receiver against Lincoln who was not set there. They normally takes them a while before they, just because they don't huddle.
1: Holding.
0: Your block in the back. I couldn't see which one he did. But
1: holding. So that negates a good run by Rice.
0: That spotted was from the 27, so that'll move it back to the 37, and that'll make it first and 12. And move it to the 38, so first and 13. Replay the down.
1: Saab brings him out. Receivers both sides of the field. Rice in the backfield. First and about 14. Rice lines up as a sidecar. Saab, swing pass. Out in the flats to number three.
0: Edwards.
1: And Edwards still on his feet.
0: Go.
1: Breaks a tackle. Down to the 15. Down to the 10. Touchdown. Yep.
0: Man, he put a move on five Bearcats. Five Bearcats had the shot of bringing him down and did not do it. And that's that play again where you're just throwing it out there and letting him make a move one-on-one. And one-on-one went one-on-five, and he got them all.
1: 20-12. They're going for two.
0: They are going to go for two.
1: Saab brings him out. Saab quickly in the middle. Got it.
0: Nice
1: so
0: play.
1: With 101 to go in the third period, it's the Bearcats 20, the Cougars 14.
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1: Quinn, Hushin, and Moats back deep.
0: Cade Mooney going to kick off, and he has been kicking it to Jax Hushin, who is lined up on the far side. See if that continues.
1: High kick, short kick, fielded by the Bearcats. I think that's Quinn.
0: Yeah,
1: Quinn
0: that
1: goes down to 30.
0: Yeah, Keegan Quinn gets that, tries to take a couple steps sideways, and gets slammed. 25-yard line is going to be the spot of this. So 20 to 14 with 58 seconds remaining here in the third quarter. Now we need to get the Bearcats back on the drive here. It's almost seemed like Lincoln has been in our huddle here as far as some play calls goes defensively, because they have, again, in first down plays, they have not allowed us to be very successful.
1: Cash Nestor lines up in the backfield. We've got two receivers to both sides of the field. Kinsey, the quarterback. Snap. Kinsey keeps. Kinsey with a hold. Kinsey up across the 40. Kinsey's
0: going
1: on his feet. The 50.
0: Go.
1: The 40. The 30. The 20. Touchdown, Bearcats.
0: Hey, and I don't know if you caught that. To the folks at home, Cade Mooney, the middle linebacker, blitzing hard on that. Chase Kinsey runs right by him. Chase looking for that, so that's well scouted out by the Bearcats offensive coaches. Give them a boost over here in the next office over, because their blitzing backer had no effect on that. In fact, took him out of the play.
1: Bearcats will go for two. 46 seconds to go in the third period. Lightning strikes at McKinney Field.
0: Yeah, great play there by Chase Kinsey. Again, great call, which gave him, you know, he put a move on the last guy and then sprinted to the finish. But the call did it all on that one.
1: They're going for two. Jones goes over the football.
0: They're looking at the extra point here, so let's see what they...
1: Power pistol look. Two tight end set with a wing.
0: Cash and Moats.
1: Throws it into the end zone. He's got it. Yes, sir.
0: Jump pass to Hunter McQuain. That's the same two-point conversion play that we saw against Philip Barber. This time he catches it on more of a slant, diving into the end zone.
1: So we've got 46 seconds to go in the third period. Our Bearcats 28, the Cougars 14.
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1: Mooney, Rice, back deep.
0: That play call by the Bearcat coaches was, you watch which way he goes and you go the other way.
1: And he just outran the last man.
0: Yes.
1: Stead to kick off. High, booming kick coming down to Rice. Rice will field
0: at the 20.
1: Rice to the 25. Rice up to the 40.
0: Good pursuit by the Bearcats. 37, 38-yard line. It's a good hit from behind on Rice. Tanner Lipscomb right there. Jackson Heldreth in on that tackle. So Lincoln's momentum shot down quickly right there. Bearcats right back on the first play. If they get the ball back, Chase Kinsey doing it all with his feet. You know, we've been pointing it out that they have been absolutely selling the farm coming up the middle on first down plays, and that just totally took
1: ball,
0: it to him.
1: Drops back. He's in trouble. Swings it out. Incomplete. His receiver was Minor. Minor went through his hands.
0: Minor went through his hands, but Bearcats with an all-out blitz at Sob on that play. Staring at Clark and Lipscomb, both coming hard as he rolled to his right slightly. That pass was high because of the pressure.
1: Second down, 10.
0: Still catchable.
1: Sob moves right, sidecar. Receivers both sides of the field. Sob, quick pass out in the flat. It goes. And missed three tackles. All right, we finally got him down to 40.
0: Little collateral damage there on the Bearcats. We're taking out.
1: There's Bart on the reception.
0: Ian Cunningham lays the lumber to Tanner Lipscomb, which Tanner and Ian are on the same team, so that didn't work out. This is only a 2-yard gain, even though it seemed to be driving everywhere. We were going to let this run out.
1: We've played three here at McKinney Field. We've got one to go. Our Bearcats 28, the Lincoln Cougars 14. We'll be back.
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0: That halftime score at Bridgeport and East Fairmont, 68-6.
1: Halftime?
0: Yeah. I mean, I'm sure that Coach Fairs has substituted. I mean, I'm sure that that's not. But, you know, you just continue running plays with players who want to, who want to score, and there they go.
1: Third down for the Cougars. Third and 8. The ball at the Cougar 40-yard line. Saab with Rice in the backfield.
0: Another big play here for the Bearcats, which you assume Lincoln will be ready to go for this on fourth down.
1: Snap back. Sob. Throws. No good.
0: Yep. Throw is outside to Bart. He had a chance at it. He was open slightly. Jeremiah Quinn trailing him, but not able to connect. Fourth down and 8.
1: They're going for it.
0: Oh, yeah. Did not expect them to try to kick that at all.
1: Yep, they've changed their mind.
0: And just as I say that, they bring in the punt team. Maybe that was my captain obvious on that, just to try to go the opposite direction. Of course,
1: they faked it.
0: Edwards every time. Now, he doesn't have a whole lot of room to roll out to his right because it is on the near hash, so let's see what he does.
1: He's going to punt it.
0: Yep.
1: It's a short kick.
0: Not a good one. It goes out of bounds about the 30. So when he can't roll to his right, he is way less effective on that.
1: Ball at the 32-yard line, the Bearcats, 32.
0: Was that a surrender flag? No, of course not. But, I did not expect them to let their offense go off the field there. Now, you've made them pay for a first-down blitz. Now what do you do?
1: Well, you got Cash Nestor in the backfield.
0: Going to be Cash and Moats.
1: We got a wing. Power pistol look. Here they come. Hand off to Moats. Moats with a hole. Moats crosses the 40 to the 41.
0: And
1: one man.
0: He had a chance to do it. Colton Edwards catches him. If he gets out into the open there, if he gets to the hash, he's going to score. Great run there.
1: Second down two.
0: Cash lost his shoe. He's out. He's going to put it on JW into the game.
1: So you've got JW Nestor and Moats in the backfield.
0: When your ankle's all taped up, it's hard to put on your shoes, so he's getting help.
1: Power pistol, look for the Bearcats. Kinsey with the ball. Fakes inside. Kinsey rolls. Kinsey now. Is he going to throw? Yes, he does. He's got a man. Oh, right through the hands.
0: We talked about Jaden Clark getting the ball. That was a tough throwback. He was kind of behind him. He had to settle a little bit and gave Edwards a chance to get close to it. Now, I don't know whether he tipped it or not, but just that whole process, Jaden drops it.
1: Third down, two.
0: Now, here's where you'd like to have Cash Nestor into the game, but he is not. He's still being laced up over here. So now you have JW as the lone back, splits to both sides.
1: Power pistol look. Kinsey rolls. Kinsey looks. Kinsey goes deep down the field. He's got a receiver. He's got the ball.
0: Oh, my gracious. What a catch, Jacob Moats. Oh, my goodness. What a diving catch.
1: Down at the 37-yard line
0: right
1: of the Cougars.
0: Right at the boundary. That was absolutely a wonderful, wonderful pitch and catch between Chase Kinsey and Jacob Moats. He had Edwards right behind him, and that was very close. Edwards reaching for the football, but it was just in the absolute pinnacle perfect spot that only Jacob could get his hands on it.
1: First down and 10, the ball at the 38-yard line of the Cougars. 10:47 to go in the ball game. Power pistol look.
0: JW and Jacob Moats in the backfield. Cash not back in there yet.
1: Snap. Hand off inside. That goes to Nestor. And Nestor will cross the 35 down to the 34.
0: Gain of 3 yards on the play. Good play. Good forward play.
1: And Lincoln
0: number 56 for Lincoln is without a helmet. He's going to have to come off for a play. That's Jaden Thompson. So they're bringing on big guy, number 78, Gavin Jenkins.
1: JW out of the game.
0: Didn't see, Cash is back in.
1: Cash the lone back in the backfield. Double wing set with a wide receiver and a tight end for the Bearcats. Second down, 7. Here they come on the blitz. Then there's a hole. And he powers forward, does the quarterback.
0: Chase Kinsey there, a little extracurricular activity while Chase is down from number 73, Griever, who kind of rolls him.
1: Third down for the Bearcats, 3rd and 3. Ball at the 31-yard line of the Lincoln Cougars.
0: Dialed deep on the last play. We ran that play to the deep out to the sidelines. Let's see what they do here. Tucker Stemple, the wide out, coming to the near side.
1: Power pistol look, both backs in the backfield. Moats and Cash Nestor. Hand off to Moats. Up the middle he goes.
0: He didn't get it.
1: He didn't get anything.
0: He didn't get it. I think he got to the 30, but they're not spotting it that way.
1: Fourth down for the Bearcats. Yeah. 9:09 to go in the ball game. Bearcats up 28-14.
0: No gain. They're not giving him any forward progress at all. It's still going to be 4th and 3. Of course, the clock running at this point is the best thing in the Bearcats' favor.
1: Again, that power pistol look. We've got a wing, two backs in the backfield. Nestor.
0: We are settling here with about 12 seconds to go on the play clock to kind of let the clock run a little more. Yeah, we're going to take a timeout.
1: Well, we'll take it with them. Score here in the fourth period, our Bearcats 28, the Cougars 14.
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1: Back live here at McKinney Field, 28-14. Our Bearcats on top, 8:34 to go. We have it fourth down and three, the ball at the Lincoln 31-yard line.
0: All the options are on the table. At least it's a manageable position, you know, position fourth and three. So you've got every basic play that you would run is this. Now it looks like you are going to have Moats stay at the wing. So you're going to have Cash and Jeremiah Quinn in the backfield.
1: Kinsey brings him out. Power pistol look. One receiver to the Lincoln side of the field. Cougars up tight, showing blitz. Here they come. And running the ball.
0: That's
1: Kinsey. Yeah. Kinsey still on his feet down to the 20.
0: He slides in instead of taking contact well after he had the first down. So great bootleg on the fake up the middle. Turns to the right side, goes around the edge. Chase Kinsey with another conversion of a first down on by his feet.
1: First down and 10. They'll scrimmage from the 20-yard line. The Lincoln 20. 8:17 to go. Turning clock here at McKinney Field. Bearcats on top 28-14.
0: If I know Coach Beltner, I don't think there's going to be any play here that could stop the clock.
1: I'd almost bet on it. Power pistol look.
0: Of course, I bet that Lincoln wasn't going to punt either, so who knows.
1: Two backs in the backfield. Snap to Kinsey. Kinsey hands off inside.
0: Jax Hushin.
1: Hushin with a little hole gets down to about the 15. Now they're going to call it the 16.
0: That's still going to put you about a four-yard gain on the play. Very good. In forward progress, Hushin comes off. Jacob Moats back in.
1: Second down for the Bearcats. Second and six, the ball at the 16-yard line.
0: Lincoln rotating defensive linemen. Of course, the Bearcats going to use the majority of the play clock here. Not in any hurry and no need to be.
1: 7:24 to go. Power pistol look with a wing and a wide receiver. Two backs in the backfield. Pistol formation. Snap to Kinsey. Kinsey hands off. And running the ball is number 12 for the Bearcats.
0: That's Jeremiah Quinn.
1: Jeremiah Quinn's got the first down.
0: What a nifty little inside run there. Of course, Quinn's small in size, but he is just pogoing his way through the inside of that, bouncing off of everything and everybody. Good run down to the 6-yard line. 10-yard gain on the play. It'll be first and goal for the Bearcats.
1: Ball resting at the 6-yard line. Under 7 minutes to play in the ball game. Bearcats up 28-14. Again, the power pistol look, two tight end set this time with a wing. You've got Moats and Nestor in the backfield. Cash Nestor. Snap to Kinsey. Kinsey takes it. Kinsey right up the middle. Kinsey into the end zone.
0: In.
1: Touchdown, Bearcats.
0: There's a flag. That's going to be a retaliatory flag against Lincoln. And I'm not sure who that was, but that was absolutely I thought it was Cash Nestor on the block, but I don't think so. A Bearcat
1: That's Jeremiah Quinn.
0: Was it Jeremiah Quinn with the block that went to about 9 yards deep in the end zone, and then he absolutely finished the block, but then the Lincoln player comes over and absolutely loses his mind after the end of it. And that's what drew the flag. Now, let's see if they decide that both are guilty. But as it stands, keep that 6 points on the board. It's 34-14, Bearcats. As long as they're taking to do this. Now, they looks like
1: we've got
0: they're
1: going to throw him out of the game.
0: We got an ejection.
1: Yep, I'm sure of it.
0: False start against the Bearcats. Do what? Dead
1: personal,
0: ball.
1: Personal foul on Lincoln.
0: Against Lincoln. All right, so now let's figure out what's happened here, because now there's a false start, which
1: negates the first down.
0: I guess there is a flag across the way setting on the 5, because it was first and goal from the 6. So they were kind of giving the ejection signal now, but we don't see anyone.
1: The ball spotted at the 5 right now.
0: They are running somebody off the field here. I don't know who that is. I can't see it.
1: So we didn't get the score.
0: So
1: it's still first down.
0: Wait a minute.
1: Touchdown. They negated the touchdown.
0: Okay, so you've got a penalty on the play, which is the false start, and then you've got a dead ball

0: So that takes it back to the 10.
1: Coach Bobby is out here asking for an explanation, and he looks like he's going to get one.
0: Talking to both officials and his quarterback.
1: I don't know what he is pointing for. Okay, so I'm not sure if that's on Cash for leaning forward or something. We don't see it from our angle, but.
0: First down and goal at the 10.
1: We're not paid professionals, John.
0: No. 6:47 to go in the ball game. Bearcats on top 28-14 and threatening.
1: All right, so back just outside the 10-yard line. It's first and goal.
0: Power pistol look. Nestor and Moats in the backfield. Snap, hand off to Moats. The Moats will power forward down to about the 7.
1: Blitzing again on the play. That was number 10. That was Trenton Moore. Gets Jacob from behind by the legs and basically stops it. He does get down to about the 7.
0: Second goal at the 7. Well, they spotted it at the 8.
1: Yeah.
0: Pickup of 2. Power pistol look with a wing and a wide receiver for the Bearcats. Snap. Kenzie keeps, rolls. Rolls, keep going. Touchdown, Bearcats.
1: He got it. Cash Nestor out of the backfield, and we're going to get a penalty here. I'm sure that's an illegal man downfield on the Bearcats.
0: Sure it is too.
1: Ah, so take another touchdown off the board. Here he's pointing. That was thrown by the umpire, so that's totally assuming that's the case.
0: Legal man did poke.
1: Ineligible man downfield is the call, so that'll move the ball back to the 13-yard line, and it'll be second and goal.
0: When was the last time you saw a score twice and both of them called back?
1: Well, I'm sure it has happened.
0: Back to the 15. But the thing about it is we're taking time off
1: the
0: clock.
1: Yeah, no, they might not get the ball back with any time left on it because you should be starting the clock after this, so come on,
0: ball
1: let's go.
0: Ball at the 13.
1: Wind her up, buddy. And he does wind that clock, so that clock starts. There it goes. So it'll run for another 20 seconds.
0: We're in field goal range, though.
1: Well, if all else fails, yes, but we got about 12 more plays left of this drive, I think.
0: Power pistol look. Wing and a wide receiver. Two backs in the backfield. Snap. Throws it, hard pass, touchdown Bearcats!
1: Wow. He did. That was a smoker that hits Hunter McQuain right in stride. And
0: we don't have a flag.
1: Well, Bearcats score three times on that drive. Thankfully, one of them counts.
0: 34-14, Bearcats on top.
1: That was an absolute great catch by Hunter McQuain. I don't know that he had it was more self-defense than it was an actual catch, but... Keegan Quinn now realizes he's in this play and runs onto the field.
0: It's hard to try the extra point.
1: They hadn't started the clock yet, so.
0: Snap, good hold.
1: Beautiful kick.
0: And that kick goes through with 5:33 to go in the fourth period. It's our Bearcats 35, the Cougars 14. We'll be back.
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0: Bearcats to kick off. That's Stead.

0: Chase Kinsey also plays catcher for the Bearcats. That was like him throwing a runner out at second base. That was a bullet. Great catch, great conversion.
1: And here we go. High pooch kick. It's going to go right by a Lincoln receiver down to the 10-yard line. Picked up by the Cougars.
0: Gets by
1: Zane
0: Beverly. That's all right. Jackson Heldreth says, thank you for making it through. Now Lincoln is absolutely losing their mind. They have retaliated on the after the tackle. And the Bearcats are saying they've got the football, and there is a discussion. The refs do give it to Lincoln, but they're going to have it inside their 10-yard line. It looks like they're going to put it down. Well, no, it looks like they're going to put it at the 14-yard line.
1: First down and 10 for the Cougars, 5:23 to go, fourth period. Bearcats on top, 35-14.
0: Keegan Quinn now out in defense, playing cornerback, previously held by his brother.
1: Receivers to both sides of the field.
0: Bearcats take a timeout.
1: Timeout on the field.
0: Keith Hodges wants it.
1: 35-14, our Cats.
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1: Back live here at McKinney Field, 5:23 to go. First down and 10 for the Cougars. They have the ball at their own 14-yard line. Saab brings them out. We've got receivers to both sides of the field. Rice in the backfield. Spread formation. Snap to Saab. He fakes. Throws it out into the flat. And
0: that was a long throw. He threw that to the wide out. That was Bart that time instead of the slot guy. That did not make it to him. Keegan Quinn diving for the ball.
1: Second down.
0: That was actually, we've swapped back out, and that's no longer Keegan. That's back to Jeremiah over there on the far corner. But he dove equally back for the ball that did not make it to Bart.
1: Saab brings him out again. We've got receivers to both sides of the field. Rice in the backfield. Snap, fake to Rice, dropping back. Looking down the field to throw. Oh, that should be intentional grounding. Yeah. There's not even a receiver.
0: Come on now. Come on. Here comes the official. They're talking about it. The flag is in. And
1: they don't call.
0: There it is.
1: There it is.
0: Yep, they discussed it. Thank you. That's a loss of down and loss of yardage. So put that back about the 11-yard line.
1: There wasn't a receiver.
0: Jaden Clark. No. They've thrown the flag. Jaden Clark absolutely putting blood in the water for the Bearcats. Now they're waving it off. Now they're waving it off. Oh, well. Okay. All right.
1: Third down
0: and 10. Let's let Jaden Clark hunt here. I want to see him with contact on Saab. Because he is absolutely working their right tackle here.
1: Saab brings him out. Rice, we got receivers both sides of the field. Saab looking, throws it out. He's got a receiver.
0: He does. He's got Bart. That's a nice throw on the run there. He was scrambling for his life, and he throws that running backwards. Bart's got it at the 26, and that's a first down Lincoln. That's okay. If you're in the stands and can see this, number 73 is the right tackle for Lincoln. That's Levi Griever. Jaden Clark coming around the near side is absolutely bull rushing
1: receivers
0: him every time.
1: Both sides of the field. Hand off to Rice, and that's not going anyplace.
0: Yeah. Jaden Clark, again, that he made the initial stop on that. They are going to take a timeout. Yeah, they're going to take a timeout.
1: We'll take a timeout with them. Our Bearcats 35, the Cougars 14. We'll be back.
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1: 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Our Bearcats 35, the Cougars 14.
0: Again, we pointed out, and we stood speaking with the judge here at the during that intermission, Jaden Clark is absolutely just coming around the right edge just as hard as he possibly can. They ran it right at him, and he couldn't try to run it past him, and he had none of that.
1: Saab brings him out. He's got Rice in the backfield. The receivers to the Lincoln side of the field, which is the far side. Snap, dropping straight back. Looking for a little running room. And Saab takes off. And he gets thrown down.
0: Collateral damage once again. And that looks like Cash Nestor took the worst of that. Jacob Mlynarczyk with the initial contact on Saab.
1: Ball at the 35. Third down, one.
0: Yeah. Taking a while for them to get the play in and get moving. Of course, with the quarterback running, now you got to get everything back up.
1: Saab brings him out with two receivers, Lincoln side, which is the far side of the field, one to the Bearcat side. Rice in the backfield. Saab dropping back, throws a swing pass out in the flat. He's got a receiver and nice tackle that time by the Bearcats.
0: That's J.W. Nestor.
1: Got a first down.
0: J.W. Nestor, absolutely. The receiver lets you know that. Of course, maybe he was pointing at the scoreboard when he was pointing first down. I'm not sure. Braden Miner with the catch. I think he's the one that had the unsportsmanlike conduct on contact on
1: again, the spread formation. Quickly, Saab looking, still looking. It's going to take off runner, and then that's knocked out of bounds. Yep. About the 42, 43.
0: Mlynarczyk there with Cash Nestor knocking him out of bounds. Short gain, looks like 3 yards on the play. Maybe not that long. Nope, they're going to put it on the 43-yard line, so that's a 2-yard gain.
1: Second down and about 8 for the Cougars. Again, two receivers far side of the field, one to the near side, the Bearcats out of the field. Rice in the backfield with Saab.
0: Cougars receivers are worn out.
1: Saab dropping back. Saab with pressure. Saab looking. Saab still looking. Throws it. Oh, knocked out of the hand. Nice play that time.
0: Hunter McQueen coming like a bullet from his deep safety position to cut that off. I think he almost had it. You had Jaden Clark continually just absolutely coming after Bear Saab on every play. Of course, there are obvious passing downs now, so nothing really to even be conscious of. He's just on it every play. He's going to get there.
1: Third down, third and 8. Again, two receivers to the Lincoln side of the field, which is the far side. One to the Bearcat side. Rice rolling Saab to the field. He gets a pass, and they may have lost a yard
0: they
1: on that
0: did.
1: One.
0: They did. That's Tanner Lipscomb up with the initial spot on, smack on that and knocks him down. Again, now they're rolling away from Jaden Clark just because he.
1: Fourth down. Fourth and 8 for the Cougars. Ball at the 43-yard line. Cougars come out this time. Two receivers to the Bearcat side, which is the far side of the field. One to the Lincoln side, the near side. Saab and Rice in the backfield. Saab dropping back, looking, going deep down the field. Has a receiver. Intercepted by the Bearcats.
0: Intercepted. That is going to be J.W. Nestor. Lost yardage on the play. If we'd have not caught it, we'd have had it at the 40-yard line. However, an interception stat looks better, in my opinion. So J.W. now has that interception. You know, and Bearcat fans who've watched for a while, Jaden Clark right now is reminding me of somebody I haven't seen in a while. Chad Royce in his years as the Bearcats, he absolutely was unblockable for a while. And seeing him against Liberty what was that? It was in 99, was absolutely a thing of beauty. But Jaden Clark kind of reminded me of in that zone right now where he's just absolutely the lineman in front of him is irrelevant.
1: Power pistol look with a wing and a wide receiver. Snap to Kinsey. Kinsey hands off on a counter play. And that goes to Motes, and Motes is knocked out of bounds.
0: Motes knocks out of bounds to stop the clock. That was a good counter play, kind of just show.
1: To the short side of the field.
0: You know, that's something that, you're running it at the end of the game when you're up by 21 points, 22 points, but that's something that now I think another team's going to take a look at. You know, they're going to see that play and kind of maybe be honest a little bit more as far as their backside goes, because that's a neat play right there to the wingback.
1: Second down and three for the Bearcats. Ball resting at the 30-yard line. A power pistol look. Snap. And off inside it goes. He's got a hole.
0: Jack Hushin. Going to have a first down out to about the 37-yard line. Gets banged down there. That's by Bart. But they'll start the clock once the ball is set. And 40 more seconds. Going to roll off this one.
1: We've got 2:52 to go.
0: He still hasn't started it yet. So 13 seconds roll off of a play clock before they start the game clock. But such is life.
1: Third. First down and 10 for the Bearcats at the 38.
0: Gives you more time to savor this one a little bit, I think.
1: Power pistol look. We've got one receiver to the Bearcat side with a wing. Tight end. Snap to Kinsey. They're blitzing. Hand off inside. And I believe that went to Motes.
0: That was Jacob Motes straight ahead running to about the 43-yard line. That's going to be a 5-yard gain on the play. Let's see what the Trojans are doing against.
1: J.W. Nestor into the ball game. Second down, 5. Again, the Bearcats break the huddle. Second down, 5. 1:59 to go. McKenzie just letting the clock run.
0: Absolutely. Final score from North Marion. North Marion 28, Philip Barber 23. Actually, that was from...
1: Hand off inside goes to
0: George Beinerfield.
1: Nestor will pick up a couple on the play, bring up a third down for the Bearcats. Third and 3, the ball resting at the 45-yard line of the Bearcats.
0: Berkeley Springs going to fall to Petersburg.
1: Minute 25 to go in the ball game. Turning clock, 35-14. Bearcats on top.
0: Wow, that game got away from Hampshire in the second half. Moorfield 42, Hampshire 8.
1: Again, the pistol look, double wing set. Kinsey sends a motion. Hand off inside. And we've got the first down. Cash Nestor.
0: Yeah, Cash Nestor. Some good officiating here on the outside. Tucker Stemple and the defender kind of locking up in it. Official comes in there and makes cooler heads prevail. But that's a good play for the Bearcats. They're across midfield to the 49-yard line. We are under a minute to go. This is elementary. Two more snaps, and this is...
1: The Bearcats will pick up win number 2 on the year. And it's been a while since we've won 2 in a row. Kinsey and Motes in the backfield. Now, we're going to go into formation.
0: Under center is my favorite formation. We run. Kinsey takes steps back, takes a knee. We are at 30 seconds. That's the last snap of the ballgame. Bearcats line up at midfield. Lincoln lines up across the way. Bearcats got a little more spring in their step than Lincoln does. Chase Kinsey at the center of the G across the way. He's out there. He's ready to shake hands and do this thing.
1: Final score here from McKinney Field. Our Bearcats chalk up win number 2 on the year with a 35-14 victory over the Lincoln Cougars. We'll be back with postgame in just a moment.
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7: Back here live at Grafton High School, our Bearcats go to 2-1 on the season with a 35-14 victory over the Lincoln Cougars. And Rob, that's an exciting game, and it was exciting. That third quarter lasted forever.
0: That did last forever, that's for sure. And Bearcats now lined up on their sideline down here. Cheerleaders now running over to sing the alma mater, of course, in winning fashion tonight. So awesome to see this in the Bearcats home opener here at McKinney Field. You know, and again, in pregame and basically all week, you know, I've always been in all of the offenses that Lincoln runs. Lincoln always finds ways with whatever skill set they have to make you tackle, make you play honest. The Bearcats absolutely tonight, other than the one run by Connor Rice that kind of got away, and the one screen pass down here, you know, that was the same play that they've ran probably 20, 25 times tonight.
7: At least.
0: That's the one that you didn't tackle. But, however, again, you did such a great job the rest of the time, all night long. You know, credit Lincoln. They got skill. They got a quarterback that's going to throw it. They're going to let him throw it. They've got receivers that are going to catch it. But, you know, the Bearcats were right there to put them on the ground as soon as they caught it.
7: Well, I think the game plan, I mean, at least it seemed to me with that 25 outs, you know, quick outs like that, those little short passes, when it comes right down to it, they're just hoping to get somebody free. And if you stay to your commitment, and the Bearcats did, take care of your responsibilities, couple shed blocks on all that too, so give them credit for that. They did it 95% of the time.
0: Yeah, no, absolutely. Again, that's, that is just, again, like I said, just in all kind of what they're going to do to you and what they're trying to make you do, because you know, they've had success with this. They've had success with it against Sal Harrison. They've had it against Elkins. So, and they put up 27 points against Elkins. They nowhere near that tonight. So, again, Bearcats absolutely phenomenal. 35-14 for Lincoln. So, man, it's, sight to behold. We're 2-1 now heading into Hampshire next week.
7: Well, 2-1. And it has been a little while since we've been 2-1. And joining us again, not so far to come this time, so just from the booth across the way, joining us now, Coach Damon Waters. And Coach, wonderful victory by the Bearcats here this evening. And I'm going to start out with your box crew, okay? You got two of them over there that are a little bit older than me. You got one of them that's a little bit younger than me. That's you. But it doesn't matter about the age. I am horribly proud of some of the play calling and some of the things that you saw up here. I've done this for years. I've coached. I've done all these games. That run by Chase Kinsey when the game was tight right after they scored again was the best and quickest taking advantage of that blitz that Lincoln was running that I've seen in a while. And you jumped on it quick. But no, seriously, just a great game plan all the way out.
8: Well, hey, I loved you guys coming over to celebrate with us. I think since we're a local radio station, you don't have to be biased or unbiased, I should say.
7: Yeah. But no, we are biased.
8: Yeah, no, I love that. I love you guys. I was hyped up after that. I told Coach Logan. So guys, credit to Coach Logan on that. Give credit to Lincoln, especially coming out. You know, we wanted to come out and go up. You know, three touchdowns with that first opening drive, getting the ball back at halftime. And Lincoln made some really good halftime adjustments. We had three straight, three and outs, maybe four straight. So they figured out kind of a way to kind of give us some trouble up front. They showed a lot in A-gap, but Coach Johnson, Coach Logan, they have helped us out to figure out what we needed to do to make adjustments there as we kind of worked down. But also our defense deserves a ton of credit tonight. because the game was a little bit, you know, in the balance there where could have gone either way, and they stepped up and made big plays. So they got us the ball back, and finally, you know, after those first three drives, we start putting some stuff together. But, you know, Chase ripping off that 14 lead, Cash selling the fake, it parted. But I love seeing that, and Chase finishing the run from, was it 50, 60? Where were we? 50, 60 yards?
7: Yeah.
8: Okay. We're on the side of the 50. Yeah. So.
7: Well, and you come down here, too, on the one score, and like I said, you get that little pop pass in there. Oh, that's, you know,
8: yeah,
7: and again,
8: yeah,
7: and, you know, everybody forgets about those pop passes in there. It was a great pop pass, and it made a difference because, like I said, they had gone for two right after that. We came right back and put it back on the board. So
8: Hunter McQuain is our, you know, one of our, you know, top receivers. He's physical when he blocks, but he's also sure-handed. So we loved seeing that. And he made a play on the ball. It wasn't the best throw from Chase. He made it a little bit harder than it needed to be, but Hunter McQuain came up big and converted it for
0: Speaking
8: us.
0: Of a little harder than it needed to be, that's the one down here on the far end zone that Hunter caught on the slant. I think you need to go check his hands and see if he has crosshairs on it from the laces of the football.
7: Because
0: that thing hit him in the – it was self-defense, basically.
8: So we had called that play earlier in the game. Weren't able to convert on it, but Chase saw it. We signaled it in. Coach Logan deserves all the credit for that. Saw the slant right away, and he fired a rocket in there. I don't know if that backer or that strong safety was there, if they even saw it, because I don't think I saw it from the booth, but he threw a heck of a ball and a heck of a catch. And then there at the end when we had the ball kind of, you know, the last set, we seemed like we were on second down or first down for 12 plays. We had the illegal procedure. We had a legal man downfield, but I love seeing it out of our guys to go back and punch it in 2-3 times, because we thought we were good after Chase punched in the first one. But love the seeing the resilience out of them.
7: Well, and really, this team has done that in each and every game.
8: Yep.
7: They've really not gotten shooken up, or they've not been shaken up too awful much when something bad happens. They just come back and they react to it, and they do what they're supposed to do. Don't get too emotional about it. And like I said, basically you score three times there.
8: Well, and, you know, as a coaching staff, that's something that we talk about a lot. But, you know, any time that you come off of a kind of season that you had last year, the last few years, you know, it's completely understandable for a team when they get down or something bad happens for them just to lay down. I have been extremely proud of the way that our guys have answered the call over and over again and competed. We saw it at Philippi. We saw it at East Fairmont. We had a bad practice on Thursday. We had a bad practice yesterday. Coach Keith lost his mind. But they stepped up today again, big time, and answered the call when we needed them to make the plays.
7: And they really don't want to forget, too. We also have a little discussion here. We talked a lot about the second half. But in the first half, and this is something that Rob and I talked about as well, you have Chase Nester, I think, looking like Chase Nester from years past.
0: Cash.
7: Yeah. He's, you know, he's hitting a hole, and he's just that power back again. Power back on offense, but not just on offense, on defense, too. He's over there. He's making hits and whatnot. Yep. I mean, it's the best game I've seen him play this year.
8: He played great. You know, he's recovering a little bit from some injuries that he had there in week one. But so we, matchup-wise, you know, he didn't get a ton of carries there last week. We are trying to get him healthy. We have a lot of guys, obviously, that play both ways. So it's nice to be able to rotate in backs and spread the workload around. But I was super proud of the way that Cash finished all of his runs tonight. He ran like a madman. He drugged that. It was a 37 down there on the goal line. I think he took it maybe a 33 instead of a 37, but drug guys on his way. So I love seeing that out of Cash tonight. And our offensive line, they gave us some different fronts. They blitzed a lot, so they deserve all the credit as well on picking those up and just giving our backs a little bit of room when we needed it.
7: Tucker Stemple gets a big catch.
8: Oh, yeah. That was huge because we were seeing that front. It was making it a little more difficult to kind of get into our normal stuff. So we drew up, I think it was 3rd-and-11, potentially 3rd-and-10, and so we're going to take a shot here. Tucker went up and make a big play, and that got us back into – where we want to be. So it's a lot easier to be at, you know, 2nd-and-5, 2nd-and-6 when we're 3rd-and-10, 3rd-and-11. We're going to need somebody to step up and make a play. And, you know, Chase Kinsey on the rollouts, scrambling, time and time again, he converts for us. So anytime that we can put the ball in Chase's hands, that's what we're going to do.
7: So 35-14 this week, you're 2-1. Have you thought about next week? I know I always ask that.
8: Who do we play?
7: Well, there's the question, right?
0: It's Hampshire, right?
8: Okay. Yeah. I've never played. I personally have never played Hampshire. Is it? Yeah. Is it a home? I'm not joking.
0: It is. They are here. Okay.
7: Yeah,
0: next week.
7: That's a good thing. I mean, because that's Romney, so it's a good thing. We okay. don't have to go.
0: Yep. We were there last year, and Hampshire was in a tight game with Moorfield tonight at halftime, and the final was 42-8.
7: So something
0: Moorfield. So something let go. Moorfield absolutely just. Throws the hammer down in the second half of that game. Not sure. Haven't saw anything.
8: Moorfield's a good team.
0: Yeah,
8: we saw that from the scrimmage. They gave us all kinds of trouble, so we'll need to do some film work.
0: And their game against Frankfurt too was not a complete lopside. You know, so that's Frankfurt's going to be the bench. Frankfurt is the absolute two-time defending champion benchmark of Class AA.
8: For a reason. Yep. For that's the gold standard. So
7: now it didn't look like it, and when we were up here, didn't see. A lot of injuries, anything like that. Didn't see anybody get hurt real bad.
8: So, you know, it's kind of similar to last week. You know, knock on wood, we are continue to be healthy. Our guys are taking care of themselves. Coach John Board, working with our guys with the strength and conditioning throughout the week, getting the guys a good stretch. Sarah Weaver, Dr. Reed as well, just kind of keeping our guys healthy, keeping them on the field. So we're very fortunate and hope to continue that. And especially with the backs, you know, you always see – some sort of nagging injury, but I've been very happy to have what I, you know, would call a stable of running backs that can kind of get in there and get us the yardage that we need and give us different looks to where we can spread it around and not have to worry about, you know, having a workload.
0: Your Grafton running back this year isn't going to be having 20, 25 carries a game. I mean, that's just not going to happen. You've got such a committee, yeah.
8: Yes, it does. And I think, you know, if I'm personally, and I'm biased for sure, but if I'm a defensive coordinator, I would rather face one running back with 300 yards than I would, you know, four running backs with a combined 300, just because it gives us – we do it from different looks. Coach Logan has us, you know, puts us in good situations all the time. He called me off, I think, three or four times today with the suggestion that I had. So credit to him for being able to do that on the field. That's why he's in the position that he's in, and I'm up here. So – he deserves all the credit.
0: I'm sure your plays would have worked, too.
8: Well, he's worked better.
0: Yeah, so. No doubt.
7: Well, and, again, that's what it takes. I mean, it takes a team on the field. It takes a team off the field as well.
8: Yeah. Can you guys hear me over there on the radio, by the way?
0: No, we couldn't hear you over there.
8: Good deal.
0: We shared your enthusiasm quite a few times. But, again, you know, that touchdown run by Chase, certainly we shared that, was absolutely
8: saw
0: exactly what happened there. And, you know, again,
8: I'll come high-five you guys after
0: the middle linebacker for Lincoln, will not name, but, you know, he absolutely just ran right by Chase.
8: Cash, yep.
0: Yeah, just ran right by Chase, and Chase is off to the races because of it.
8: Well, that's actually one of the plays that Coach Logan called me off. I had something else called differently, and he checked it to our lead play, and it hit. So.
7: Well, it worked out extremely well.
0: Yep.
7: Well, what I will do, Coach, we'll let you savor for a little bit before we start talking about Hampshire and the guys from Romney coming down a little bit. Let you savor the win just a little bit. I always give you the opportunity, though. You want to say hello to anybody.
8: Yep. So wife, Allison, Dobby, son, and Hallie, my daughter. Hallie's our ball girl, so she was a little frantic today because we had some extracurriculars starting here at like 5 o'clock from 5 to 8. So she was trying to do that, trying to take care of her brother. Wife's worked a double shift today, so it was a little bit of a hectic mess. But, you know, for a 9-year-old, she's a great girl. Great
0: she gets some fizzy sodas to help her out, though?
8: Yeah, she might have chugged – she wants to chug a Red Bull. It might have happened today. She had a $20 bill, so she probably snuck in a Red Bull because she was running from our end zone warming up all the way out to the inflatables and then back and keeping Dobby entertained while we had our meetings today. So she took on the task, and I love her to death. So
0: that's Coach, awesome.
7: Coach, congratulations. Tell everybody else congratulations as well. We will see you next week here at McKinney Field when we take on the Hampshire Trojans, I believe. Is that right,
0: Rob?
7: That's
0: correct, yep.
7: Take on the Hampshire Trojans. Our Bearcats defeat the Lincoln Cougars by a score of 35-14. We'll be back.
8: Thank you, guys.
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7: Back here live at McKinney Field, our Bearcats defeat the Lincoln Cougars by a score of 35-14. And Rob, exciting game, third quarter that lasted forever, and I was glad we got out of it. We got out of it in spectacular fashion.
0: No, absolutely. And again, I think, you know, the Bearcats offensively and defensively, again, just continue to be impressive. What you saw tonight, you know, you knew that last week that East Fairmont was going to be throw heavy. They were throw heavy. However, you know, the Bearcats basically eliminated that running game. You know, other than that one run tonight by Connor Rice, and give him credit, you know, that was certainly a great run, you know, shortly in the third quarter. Bearcats were absolutely, you know, there was not much running room there, and he's a great running back.
7: No, and really that defense, the description of it, I think, I've had to think about it for a little bit, is discipline. Doing what you're supposed to do, being where you're supposed to be, no floating over, taking care of your responsibilities.
0: Again, yeah, no, absolutely. Defensive line doing their job, being in on those plays, and then the linebackers, you know, Cash Nestor, Jackson Heldreth, Ian Cunningham, just absolutely cleaning up anything and everything across the way, and boom, there, you know, that's such an, and Tanner Lipscomb is in there, you know, as well. So, you know, and he's got assignments, obviously, with their receiving cores that they have. So, you know, just to be able to basically take someone's running game and just eliminate it, aside from the one run, was just absolutely, you know, because they're going to put that pressure on you on the outsides and on the wings and that sort of thing. And again, just absolutely in love with what we're doing now defensively.
7: Yeah, no, I mean, like I said, it was a pretty good package all the way together. And again, each time Lincoln got a little bit close, Bearcats able to answer. That's a mental thing, and this team has been very good at that all three games.
0: Yeah, and this Lincoln team's going to win some games. They're going to win some games. They've got a very good offensive line. Again, you know, they're very experienced, as John pointed out in pregame. You know, they have 8 returning starters, you know, back, and it's everybody on their offensive line's back. So that's, you know, that is just, again, you know, something to behold, and this is a win to be proud of. This is a win to be proud of because, you know, like I said, Lincoln's going to win games. They've played very good in their first 2 weeks. You know, they're 1-1, but, you know, now – you know, now the ball's rolling. You got 2 consecutive wins in a row. You've got Hampshire coming in. You know, if they suffered a sound defeat tonight, then, you know, not to count chickens or anything along those lines, but now you definitely feel that, you know, that's going to be a winnable football game here at McKinney Field next Friday night. So now, you know, again, you know, that game's still got to be played. You've still got to practice, and you still got to be ready for that game. But if you are after 4 weeks – can be 3-1 with that loss being Phillip Barber, man, you still feel really good about yourself at this point.
7: They really should feel really good. And again, that going back to that Phillip Barber game, which is in the past, that game was tight.
0: Yeah.
7: It's as tight as you can get.
0: Yep.
7: And 4 seconds left on the clock, they kick a field goal and win.
0: Yeah.
7: A couple trick plays, one maybe big long run that
0: shouldn't have, couldn't have counted. But then again, that's over with. And not, again, you know, let's again, as you know, Coach Damon said right there, enjoy this one. You know, enjoy this win is absolutely before we start looking ahead. But again, you know, now we're 2-1. You know, you've got these guys winning football games, believing they can win football games, and you know, as we saw in week 1, you know, and now week 2, you know, whenever East Fairmont had a chance last week coming out of halftime, same thing happened here. Whenever Lincoln scored again, now the Bearcats answered just that quickly. Now they're ready to win ball games. Now you're starting to feel that you know how to win these games, and you know, and that's half the battle, right?
7: Yeah, no, it's really a flip and change in the attitude. And like I said, it was obvious in the first game, and he's been consistent. So I think that what's going on is the right type of mental preparation for all of these kids, and it's exciting to watch. This was an exciting game. We do have a JV game, or at least that's what I heard when everybody was leaving the box over there. I guess it's Monday.
0: Monday night.
7: I guess
0: is it here or should it be at Lincoln?
7: Well, it should be at Lincoln, right. But you know, somebody said it was here.
0: Yeah, they heard that.
7: They've got a couple of days. We'll figure it out. But wherever it is, there's young kids too, and some of those guys contribute certainly as well. And as they're working up too, so I think JV's done pretty well too.
0: Yeah, come see the JV Bearcats. They beat East Fairmont 44-6 last Monday. The TCMS Knights are 2-0. They're going to be home this Wednesday hosting Preston Middle School. Injury bug keeps biting the Knights, but you know they got players that are ready to step up and fill those holes. So that's just what next man up mentality, and you know, and hopefully they keep that stretch rolling as well. But successful football here in Grafton right now, and we just sit back and enjoy it.
7: Left when they leave the scoreboard on, as long as they left it on tonight, that's a good thing.
0: That's right. Hey, we're on a sign off now. John Board's already he's already at McDonald's, I think, in the drive-through, and I'm Rob Gallo along with Sean Nines. 35-14, Bearcats are victorious, 2-1 on the season, and we'll send it back to the station. Have a great evening, everybody.

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0: The 60s, 70s, and a whole lot more Motown, soul, rock and roll. We play them all in no particular order all night long. Keep it locked right here. You're on the True Oldies Channel.
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1: 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This Friday, we're looking at partly sunny skies and a high of 80. Tonight, we can expect partly cloudy skies and a low of 65. And then tomorrow, Saturday, we'll see a 90% chance of showers and thunder, up to a half inch of rain, a high of 82, and winds up to 7 miles per hour. Thanks for tuning in. 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
1: 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This Friday, we're looking at partly sunny skies and a high of 80. Tonight, we can expect partly cloudy skies and a low of 65. And then tomorrow, Saturday, we'll see a 90% chance of showers and thunder, up to a half inch of rain, a high of 82, and winds up to 7 miles per hour. Thanks for tuning in. This is your true oldies weather on FM 92.7.
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1: 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Tonight, we can expect partly cloudy skies and a low of 65. And then tomorrow, Saturday, we'll see a 90% chance of showers and thunder, up to a half inch of rain, a high of 82, and winds up to 7 miles per hour. Thanks for tuning in. This is your True Oldies weather on FM 92.7.
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1: 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Tonight, we can expect partly cloudy skies and a low of 65. And then tomorrow, Saturday, we'll see a 90% chance of showers and thunder, up to a half inch of rain, a high of 82, and winds up to 7 miles per hour. Thanks for tuning in. 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
1: 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Tonight, we can expect partly cloudy skies and a low of 65. And then tomorrow, Saturday, we'll see a 90% chance of showers and thunder, up to a half inch of rain, a high of 82, and winds up to 7 miles per hour. 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
1: 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Tonight, we can expect partly cloudy skies and a low of 65. And then tomorrow, Saturday, we'll see a 90% chance of showers and thunder, up to a half inch of rain, a high of 82, and winds up to 7 miles per hour. Thanks for tuning in. 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
1: 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Tonight, we can expect partly cloudy skies and a low of 65. And then tomorrow, Saturday, we'll see a 90% chance of showers and thunder, up to a half inch of rain, a high of 82, and winds up to 7 miles per hour. Thanks for tuning in. 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
1: 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Tonight, we can expect partly cloudy skies and a low of 65. And then tomorrow, Saturday, we'll see a 90% chance of showers and thunder, up to a half inch of rain, a high of 82, and winds up to 7 miles per hour. Thanks for tuning in. 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
1: 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Tonight, we can expect partly cloudy skies and a low of 65. And then tomorrow, Saturday, we'll see a 90% chance of showers and thunder, up to a half inch of rain, a high of 82, and winds up to 7 miles per hour. 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

0: 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One great song right after another.
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1: 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Tonight, we can expect partly cloudy skies and a low of 65. And then tomorrow, Saturday, we'll see a 90% chance of showers and thunder, up to a half inch of rain, a high of 82, and winds up to 7 miles per hour. 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

0: playing America's greatest hits. This is the True Oldies Channel. I'm Scott, all ready to open up the rock and roll calendar for today's date, September 12th. Here's what happened on this day in music history.
1: Yesterday.
0: Back in 1965, the Beatles appeared on the Ed Sullivan Show in a segment they taped a month earlier. Included was a Paul McCartney solo performance of Yesterday, and it came out as a single in the U.S. the next morning. It was September 12, 1966, when the Monkees TV show premiered on NBC. And before you knew it, they were the biggest American rock and roll group in the world. On this day in 1990, both female members of Fleetwood Mac, Christine McVie and Stevie Nicks, announced they were leaving the band, and indeed they did, but we all know that Stevie came back. In the True Oldies birthday book, three Texans were born on September the 12th. From the world of country music to late George Jones, from the R&B charts to great Barry White, and a Fort Worth native from the group America, happy birthday to Jerry Beckley on the TOC.

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1: I'm Audrey Burge, bringing you your True Oldies weather on FM 92.7. Tonight, we can expect partly cloudy skies and a low of 65. And then tomorrow, Saturday, we'll see a 90% chance of showers and thunder, up to a half inch of rain, a high of 82, and winds up to 7 miles per hour. 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
1: 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Tonight, we can expect partly cloudy skies and a low of 65. And then tomorrow, Saturday, we'll see a 90% chance of showers and thunder, up to a half inch of rain, a high of 82, and winds up to 7 miles per hour. 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
1: 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Tonight, we can expect partly cloudy skies and a low of 65. And then tomorrow, Saturday, we'll see a 90% chance of showers and thunder, up to a half inch of rain, a high of 82, and winds up to 7 miles per hour. 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
2: 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This Saturday, we'll see an 80% chance of showers and thunder, up to 3/4 of an inch of rain, a high of 81, and winds up to 6 miles per hour. Tonight, we can expect an 80% chance of showers and thunder, up to a half inch of rain, and a low of 65. And then tomorrow, Sunday, we're looking at a 30% chance of showers, partly sunny skies, and a high of 82. Thanks for tuning in. This is your True Oldies weather on FM 92.7.
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worn by 1 million watts of music memories. It is the True Oldies Channel. 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He is the one.

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1: Shannon's on the radio. Time to flash back to September the 12th, 1969. The True Oldies Time Machine is replaying the top five hits of the week, and they sounded like this. At number five, the Youngbloods were singing a classic written by a member of the San Francisco group Quicksilver Messenger Service. This is Get Together.
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and the number one hit song in America. On this day, September the 12th, 1969, the Rolling Stones, complete with a brand new guitar player in the band, it's Honky Tonk Women on the True Oldies Channel.

0: Diana Ross without the Supreme. She went solo on that one. Ain't no mountain high enough. Rolling Stones in there doing honky tonk. Ladies, if you're up and hanging out and want to hear a song, just email it to me, Scott@TrueOldiesChannel.com.
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0: There's that group that needs to be in the Rock and Roll Hall of Fame, and no one will listen to me. 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Already? 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
1: 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This Saturday, we'll see an 80% chance of showers and thunder, up to 3/4 of an inch of rain, a high of 81, and winds up to 6 miles per hour. Tonight, we can expect an 80% chance of showers and thunder, up to a half inch of rain, and a low of 65. And then tomorrow, Sunday, we're looking at a 30% chance of showers, partly sunny skies, and a high of 82. Thanks for tuning in. 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

0: Great instrumental and the theme from SWAT, the television show. And you heard it right here on the TOC.
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2: 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This Saturday, we'll see an 80% chance of showers and thunder, up to 3/4 of an inch of rain, a high of 81, and winds up to 6 miles per hour. Tonight, we can expect an 80% chance of showers and thunder, up to a half inch of rain, and a low of 65. And then tomorrow, Sunday, we're looking at a 30% chance of showers, partly sunny skies, and a high of 82. Thanks for tuning in. 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

Dip to dip and ram-a-lam-a ding dong. That's Ryan Hyland doing Gypsy Woman. I'm Scott, and the beat goes on at the TOC.

0: That's the Four Seasons with Frankie Valli doing Walk Like a Man. Now, Frankie's still under the weather. You got to remember, the guy's over 90 years old. Oh, he's taking some time off. He says he'll be back. So we'll see. Coming up, Average White Band, The Beach Boys, and Spirit in the Sky. Love that song.
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Love on the True Oldies Channel, where you get one great song right after another. How about this Forgotten 45? Play this for Raymond, listening to us in Bogalusa, Louisiana. Yep, at least he says he is. Here we go with Chuck Berry and Nadine. Honey, is that you?

0: Chuck Berry on the True Oldies Channel, playing that for a guy in Bogalusa, Louisiana. He's listening to the TOC.
1: 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This Saturday, we'll see an 80% chance of showers and thunder, up to 3/4 of an inch of rain, a high of 81, and winds up to 6 miles per hour. Tonight, we can expect an 80% chance of showers and thunder, up to a half inch of rain, and a low of 65. And then tomorrow, Sunday, we're looking at a 30% chance of showers, partly sunny skies, and a high of 82. Thanks for tuning in. 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
1: 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This Saturday, we'll see an 80% chance of showers and thunder, up to 3/4 of an inch of rain, a high of 81, and winds up to 6 miles per hour. Tonight, we can expect an 80% chance of showers and thunder, up to a half inch of rain, and a low of 65. And then tomorrow, Sunday, we're looking at a 30% chance of showers, partly sunny skies, and a high of 82. Thanks for tuning in. 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

Sometimes you just gotta ask all the right questions. Who's making love to your old lady? That's Johnny Taylor, and this is a Fun Lovin' Saturday Big Show.

0: playing America's greatest hits. This is the True Oldies Channel. I'm Scott, all ready to open up the rock and roll calendar for today's date, September 12th. Here's what happened on this day in music history.
1: Yesterday.
0: Back in 1965, the Beatles appeared on the Ed Sullivan Show in a segment they taped a month earlier. Included was a Paul McCartney solo performance of Yesterday, and it came out as a single in the U.S. the next morning. It was September 12, 1966, when the Monkees TV show premiered on NBC. And before you knew it, they were the biggest American rock and roll group in the world. On this day in 1990, both female members of Fleetwood Mac, Christine McVie and Stevie Nicks, announced they were leaving the band, and indeed they did, but we all know that Stevie came back. In the True Oldies birthday book, three Texans were born on September the 12th. From the world of country music to late George Jones. From the R&B charts to great Barry White. And a Fort Worth native from the group America. Happy birthday to Jerry Beckley on the TOC.

0: You got the mamas, and you got the papas, and you got the true oldies channel that's trying to keep the music alive. Right before that, America and Ventura Highway. Coming up, one of my favorite party songs, a little tune called Nobody But Me. It's next.
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playing the Beatles and Paperback Writer on the True Oldies Channel. I've said this before. I really don't think many people really do a good job on cover songs from the Beatles. But there is one that I really like. This is, believe it or not, Anne Murray. And a song she borrowed from the Beatles and took all the way to the top 10. It's called You.

0: 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You won't see me on the True Oldies channel. Johnny Rivers by request coming up next.
1: 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This Saturday, we'll see an 80% chance of showers and thunder, up to 3/4 of an inch of rain, a high of 81, and winds up to 6 miles per hour. Tonight, we can expect an 80% chance of showers and thunder, up to a half inch of rain, and a low of 65. And then tomorrow, Sunday, we're looking at a 30% chance of showers, partly sunny skies, and a high of 82. Thanks for tuning in. 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
1: 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This Saturday, we'll see an 80% chance of showers and thunder, up to 3/4 of an inch of rain, a high of 81, and winds up to 6 miles per hour. Tonight, we can expect an 80% chance of showers and thunder, up to a half inch of rain, and a low of 65. And then tomorrow, Sunday, we're looking at a 30% chance of showers, partly sunny skies, and a high of 82. Thanks for tuning in. 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

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Hello and happy Saturday. I'm Scott, the DJ on duty, playing my Bella Me.

0: You got the Stray Cats from Long Island, New York, doing Rock This Town. Right before that, the Four Tops doing Baby, I Need Your Lovin'. Now, if you happen to have a request today, all you got to do is email me, Scott@TrueOldiesChannel.com. Thank you.
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0: What you talking about? Mel Carter on the True Oldies Channel. Hold me, thrill me, kiss me. Hello to Ellen Stevenson. She's in Ocala, Florida, listening to us on Y100. And she says, would you play A Blast from the Past by Bill Haley in the comments? It's called See You Later, Alligator.
1: See you.

0: The kid, everybody said that. See you later, alligator. After a while, crocodile, and turned out to be that was because it was in that song by Bill Haley in the Comets. Coming up, a number one hit by a group called Player. What could it be? We'll figure it out next.
1: 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This Saturday, we'll see an 80% chance of showers and thunder, up to 3/4 of an inch of rain, a high of 81, and winds up to 6 miles per hour. Tonight, we can expect an 80% chance of showers and thunder, up to a half inch of rain, and a low of 65. And then tomorrow, Sunday, we're looking at a 30% chance of showers, partly sunny skies, and a high of 82. Thanks for tuning in. 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
1: 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This Saturday, we'll see an 80% chance of showers and thunder, up to 3/4 of an inch of rain, a high of 81, and winds up to 6 miles per hour. Tonight, we can expect an 80% chance of showers and thunder, up to a half inch of rain, and a low of 65. And then tomorrow, Sunday, we're looking at a 30% chance of showers, partly sunny skies, and a high of 82. Thanks for tuning in. 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

Tony Orlando and Dawn from the True Oldies Channel. You know, Tony's got his own podcast going now. Very popular all across the USA. Shannon on the radio, cranking up the Drifters, headed under the boardwalk.

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1: Shannon's on the radio. Time to flash back to September the 12th, 1969. The True Oldies Time Machine is replaying the top five hits of the week, and they sounded like this. At number five, the Youngbloods were singing a classic written by a member of the San Francisco group Quicksilver Messenger Service. This is Get Together.
2: Come on, people now, smile on your brother, everybody get together. 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
1: Coming in at number four on the Stay Back in 69, Johnny Cash and the biggest novelty hit of the year, written by Shel Silverstein, A Boy Named Sue.
3: Now, I don't blame him because he run and hid, but the meanest thing that he ever did was before he left, he went and named me Sue.
1: Checking out the number three single on the list, Creedence Clearwater Revival, and the title track to their third album, Green

and the number one hit song in America. On this day, September the 12th, 1969, the Rolling Stones, complete with a brand new guitar player in the band. It's Honky Tonk Women on the True Oldies Channel.

0: just trying to keep the music alive, one great song at a time. The Isley Brothers doing Shout. Before that, from the True Oldies Time Machine, we had the Rolling Stones and Honky Tonk Women. Coming up, we got a beautiful song called Precious and Few. Now, it features the former lead singer from Cleveland, whose name was Sonny Geraci. He had a big hit with a group called The Outsiders. Remember Time Won't Let Me? Well, he changed groups and still had a big hit with Precious and Few, and we'll play it next.
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You never know what the heck you're going to hear. 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This is a definite blast from the past called The Book of Love.

0: That's what we call a one-hit wonder. That's the Monotones and the Book of Love. Coming up, Diana Ross, and you can't hurry love.
1: 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This Saturday, we'll see an 80% chance of showers and thunder, up to 3/4 of an inch of rain, a high of 81, and winds up to 6 miles per hour. Tonight, we can expect an 80% chance of showers and thunder, up to a half inch of rain, and a low of 65. And then tomorrow, Sunday, we're looking at a 30% chance of showers, partly sunny skies, and a high of 82. Thanks for tuning in. This is your true oldies weather on FM 92.7.
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0: 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You got the Saturday Rock and Roll Big Show. Shannon on the air. 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
1: 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This Saturday, we'll see an 80% chance of showers and thunder, up to 3/4 of an inch of rain, a high of 81, and winds up to 6 miles per hour. Tonight, we can expect an 80% chance of showers and thunder, up to a half inch of rain, and a low of 65. And then tomorrow, Sunday, we're looking at a 30% chance of showers, partly sunny skies, and a high of 82. Thanks for tuning in. 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
0: Plays right.

That's a great song from a guy named Al Wilson. That is Show and Tell. Right before that, we had the Vos in that 5 o'clock world song, kicking off another hour of music power, where the Beatles are cranking it right now with A Hard Day's Night.

Good golly, Ms. Molly, we just played Buddy Holly on the True Oldies channel. If you knew Peggy Sue, right before that, Marvin Gaye, Tammy Terrell, and we just got a request from Stevens Point, Wisconsin. Oh boy, Paula picked the great one. It's John Mellencamp and Hurts So Good.

0: You never know what you're going to hear next when you're locked in on the TOC. That's Mellencamp and Hurt So Good. Coming up, Chicago, plus Sonny and Cher. What a show we got going.
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1: 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This Saturday, we'll see an 80% chance of showers and thunder, up to 3/4 of an inch of rain, a high of 81, and winds up to 6 miles per hour. Tonight, we can expect an 80% chance of showers and thunder, up to a half inch of rain, and a low of 65. And then tomorrow, Sunday, we're looking at a 30% chance of showers, partly sunny skies, and a high of 82. Thanks for tuning in.

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0: playing the songs that make you go, oh, wow, I haven't heard that one in a while. 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
1: 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This Saturday, we'll see an 80% chance of showers and thunder, up to 3/4 of an inch of rain, a high of 81, and winds up to 6 miles per hour. Tonight, we can expect an 80% chance of showers and thunder, up to a half inch of rain, and a low of 65. And then tomorrow, Sunday, we're looking at a 30% chance of showers, partly sunny skies, and a high of 82. Thanks for tuning in. 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

playing one great song right after another. Why do we do it like that? Because people seem to like it like that. Here's the Cascades on the TOC, and listen to the rhythm of the falling rain.

0: playing America's greatest hits. This is the True Oldies Channel. I'm Scott, all ready to open up the rock and roll calendar for today's date, September 12th. Here's what happened on this day in music history.
1: Yesterday.
0: Back in 1965, the Beatles appeared on the Ed Sullivan Show in a segment they taped a month earlier. Included was a Paul McCartney solo performance of Yesterday, and it came out as a single in the U.S. the next morning. It was September 12, 1966, when the Monkees TV show premiered on NBC. And before you knew it, they were the biggest American rock and roll group in the world. On this day in 1990, both female members of Fleetwood Mac, Christine McVie and Stevie Nicks, announced they were leaving the band, and indeed they did, but we all know that Stevie came back. In the True Oldies birthday book, three Texans were born on September the 12th. From the world of country music to late George Jones. From the R&B charts to great Barry White. And a Fort Worth native from the group America. Happy birthday to Jerry Beckley on the TOC.

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Baby, you can drive my car. Do you like the music? That sweet soul. Rockin' the 60s. It's the True Oldies Channel.

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Hello to Melba. She has requested her special blast from the past request. This is Rick Nelson with one of those songs he sang on television at the very end of the Ozzy and Harriet show. It's Believe What You Say.

0: slaying the late, great Rick Nelson on the True Oldies channel. That guy had everything going for him. He was good looking. The girls loved him. He had a record career that was like no other. Every song he sang was a hit record. And then came the plane crash, where he died with his girlfriend and some of the members of his band. The late Rick Nelson on the True Oldies channel.
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1: 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This Saturday, we'll see an 80% chance of showers and thunder, up to 3/4 of an inch of rain, a high of 81, and winds up to 6 miles per hour. Tonight, we can expect an 80% chance of showers and thunder, up to a half inch of rain, and a low of 65. And then tomorrow, Sunday, we're looking at a 30% chance of showers, partly sunny skies, and a high of 82. Thanks for tuning in. 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

0: playing the songs you can sing along with. Yeah, you can sing along with that one. That's not that hard. Shimmy, shimmy, coco bop, shimmy, shimmy, bop. That's Little Anthony and the Imperials having a little fun on a Saturday Big Show.
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1: 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This Saturday, we'll see an 80% chance of showers and thunder, up to 3/4 of an inch of rain, a high of 81, and winds up to 6 miles per hour. Tonight, we can expect an 80% chance of showers and thunder, up to a half inch of rain, and a low of 65. And then tomorrow, Sunday, we're looking at a 30% chance of showers, partly sunny skies, and a high of 82. Thanks for tuning in. 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

You know, there's about three or four different versions of that song that got played on the radio. But that's my favorite version by Cannibal and the Headhunters. First, I like their name, Cannibal and the Headhunters. And I also like the sound of the song because it sounds like they recorded it in their father's garage. Yeah, they had to park his car outside for a while they finished up the session. This is your true oldies channel.

Dawn, go away. I am no good for you. That's Four Seasons on the True Oldies channel as we crank up a Four Seasons twin spin. I like this one called Tell It to the Rain.

0: 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You got the True Oldies channel with the Four Seasons. Dawn Go Away, followed by Tell It to the Rain on the TOC.
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0: 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Shannon right here in the Mothership Studios. 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
1: 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This Saturday, we'll see an 80% chance of showers and thunder, up to 3/4 of an inch of rain, a high of 81, and winds up to 6 miles per hour. Tonight, we can expect an 80% chance of showers and thunder, up to a half inch of rain, and a low of 65. And then tomorrow, Sunday, we're looking at a 30% chance of showers, partly sunny skies, and a high of 82. Thanks for tuning in. 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

Three Dog Night on the TOC. Never been to Spain with Scott on the radio. Let's go with the Dave Clark Five right now.

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1: Shannon's on the radio. Time to flash back to September the 12th, 1969. The True Oldies Time Machine is replaying the top five hits of the week, and they sounded like this. At number five, the Youngbloods were singing a classic written by a member of the San Francisco group Quicksilver Messenger Service. This is Get Together.
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1: Coming in at number four on this day back in 69, Johnny Cash and the biggest novelty hit of the year, written by Shel Silverstein, A Boy Named Sue.
3: Now, I don't blame him because he run and hid, but the meanest thing that he ever did was before he left, he went and named me Sue.
1: Checking out the number three single on the list, Creedence Clearwater Revival and the title track to their third album, Green River.

and the number one hit song in America. On this day, September the 12th, 1969, the Rolling Stones, complete with a brand new guitar player in the band. It's Honky Tonk Women on the True Oldies Channel.

0: You have located the proper frequency for the True Oldies channel. Playing that song for a guy named Bobby Lewis, who listens to us in Brooklyn, New York. His name is Bobby Lewis, and he wanted to hear Tossing and Turning by Bobby Lewis. But he says, I'm not the real Bobby Lewis that sings that song. He has passed away. I am the still alive Bobby Lewis. All right, my friend. He works at a Chevy dealer in Brooklyn. They won't tell me the name of the Chevy dealer. Coming up, more of the greatest hits of rock and roll, pop and soul.
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2: When I was growing up in Alabama, we didn't have cowboys. 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And to me, a cowboy was somebody that was tough, that wasn't scared to work. 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You know, he built houses his whole life. 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And that was our version of a cowboy where I grew up.
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You got John Mellencamp on the TOC doing ROCK in the USA. Let's do a Mellencamp twin spin. Maybe you've heard this before, or maybe you've never heard it. It's his version of Under the Boardwalk.

0: Mellencamp on the True Oldies channel. I remember when he first got a record contract, the company insisted he would never have a hit with his name Mellencamp. So they made him change his name to Johnny Cougar, but he hated it. Then after he had one or two big hits, he had enough juice to tell him to shove it. I'm going with my real name. You keep the Cougar. I'm going with Mellencamp. And it worked out just fine. Coming up, the Beach Boys and Good Vibrations.
1: 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This Saturday, we'll see an 80% chance of showers and thunder, up to 3/4 of an inch of rain, a high of 81, and winds up to 6 miles per hour. Tonight, we can expect an 80% chance of showers and thunder, up to a half inch of rain, and a low of 65. And then tomorrow, Sunday, we're looking at a 30% chance of showers, partly sunny skies, and a high of 82. Thanks for tuning in. 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

0: Oh, yeah. You got the Hollies in there doing the long, cool woman in a black dress with Shannon on the radio. Yep, it's the TOC where we play the boogity boogity songs like this one from Chubby Checker.
1: 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Go!

0: Of course, it's the True Oldies channel where you get the boogity boogity song. That's about it for me. Speaking of boogity boogity, Robbie Bridges is coming up next to boogie his way along here on the True Oldies channel. Shannon, about ready to hit the road. Gonna watch some college football. Thank you for listening to me on the Saturday Big Show. 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
1: 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This Saturday, we'll see an 80% chance of showers and thunder, up to 3/4 of an inch of rain, a high of 81, and winds up to 6 miles per hour. Tonight, we can expect an 80% chance of showers and thunder, up to a half inch of rain, and a low of 65. And then tomorrow, Sunday, we're looking at a 30% chance of showers, partly sunny skies, and a high of 82. Thanks for tuning in. 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
1: 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This Saturday, we'll see an 80% chance of showers and thunder, up to 3/4 of an inch of rain, a high of 81, and winds up to 6 miles per hour. Tonight, we can expect an 80% chance of showers and thunder, up to a half inch of rain, and a low of 65. And then tomorrow, Sunday, we're looking at a 30% chance of showers, partly sunny skies, and a high of 82. Thanks for tuning in. 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
1: 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This Saturday, we'll see an 80% chance of showers and thunder, up to 3/4 of an inch of rain, a high of 81, and winds up to 6 miles per hour. Tonight, we can expect an 80% chance of showers and thunder, up to a half inch of rain, and a low of 65. And then tomorrow, Sunday, we're looking at a 30% chance of showers, partly sunny skies, and a high of 82. Thanks for tuning in. This is your True Oldies weather on FM 92.7.
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playing America's greatest hits. This is the True Oldies Channel. I'm Scott, all ready to open up the rock and roll calendar for today's date, September 12th. Here's what happened on this day in music history. Yesterday. Back in 1965, the Beatles appeared on the Ed Sullivan Show in a segment they taped a month earlier. Included was a Paul McCartney solo performance of Yesterday, and it came out as a single in the U.S. the next morning. It was September 12, 1966, when the Monkees TV show premiered on NBC. And before you knew it, they were the biggest American rock and roll group in the world. On this day in 1990, both female members of Fleetwood Mac, Christine McVie and Stevie Nicks, announced they were leaving the band, and indeed they did, but we all know that Stevie came back. In the True Oldies birthday book, three Texans were born on September the 12th. From the world of country music to late George Jones. From the R&B charts to great Barry White. And a Fort Worth native from the group America. Happy birthday to Jerry Beckley on the TOC.

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1: 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This Saturday, we'll see an 80% chance of showers and thunder, up to 3/4 of an inch of rain, a high of 81, and winds up to 6 miles per hour. Tonight, we can expect an 80% chance of showers and thunder, up to a half inch of rain, and a low of 65. And then tomorrow, Sunday, we're looking at a 30% chance of showers, partly sunny skies, and a high of 82. Thanks for tuning in. 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
1: 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This Saturday, we'll see an 80% chance of showers and thunder, up to 3/4 of an inch of rain, a high of 81, and winds up to 6 miles per hour. Tonight, we can expect an 80% chance of showers and thunder, up to a half inch of rain, and a low of 65. And then tomorrow, Sunday, we're looking at a 30% chance of showers, partly sunny skies, and a high of 82. Thanks for tuning in. 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
9: This has got to be the saddest day of my life. 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
1: 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This Saturday, we'll see an 80% chance of showers and thunder, up to 3/4 of an inch of rain, a high of 81, and winds up to 6 miles per hour. Tonight, we can expect an 80% chance of showers and thunder, up to a half inch of rain, and a low of 65. And then tomorrow, Sunday, we're looking at a 30% chance of showers, partly sunny skies, and a high of 82. 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
1: 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This Saturday, we'll see an 80% chance of showers and thunder, up to 3/4 of an inch of rain, a high of 81, and winds up to 6 miles per hour. Tonight, we can expect an 80% chance of showers and thunder, up to a half inch of rain, and a low of 65. And then tomorrow, Sunday, we're looking at a 30% chance of showers, partly sunny skies, and a high of 82. Thanks for tuning in. 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
1: Shannon's on the radio. Time to flash back to September the 12th, 1969. The True Oldies Time Machine is replaying the top 5 hits of the week, and they sounded like this. At number 5, the Youngbloods were singing a classic written by a member of the San Francisco group Quicksilver Messenger Service. 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
2: Come on, people now, smile on your brother, everybody get together. 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

and the number one hit song in America. On this day, September the 12th, 1969, the Rolling Stones, complete with a brand new guitar player in the band. It's Honky Tonk Women on the True Oldies Channel.

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1: 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Tonight, we can expect an 80% chance of showers and thunder, up to a half inch of rain, and a low of 65. And then tomorrow, Sunday, we're looking at a 30% chance of showers, partly sunny skies, and a high of 82. 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
1: 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Tonight, we can expect an 80% chance of showers and thunder, up to a half inch of rain, and a low of 65. And then tomorrow, Sunday, we're looking at a 30% chance of showers, partly sunny skies, and a high of 82. Thanks for tuning in. 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
0: 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We're gonna make it mellow for you now. 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
1: 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Tonight, we can expect an 80% chance of showers and thunder, up to a half inch of rain, and a low of 65. And then tomorrow, Sunday, we're looking at a 30% chance of showers, partly sunny skies, and a high of 82. Thanks for tuning in. 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
1: 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Tonight, we can expect an 80% chance of showers and thunder, up to a half inch of rain, and a low of 65. And then tomorrow, Sunday, we're looking at a 30% chance of showers, partly sunny skies, and a high of 82. Thanks for tuning in.